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4: Fox News, I'm Carmen Roberts. President Trump says Iran will be finished soon as the U.S. military launches another wave of strikes on Iran, the third in 24 hours. Fox's Lucas Tomlinson has more from Tel Aviv.
5: The increased volume of airstrikes against missile and drone sites along Iran's coastline, an attempt to clear a path through the Strait of Hormuz and increase shipping volume, and potentially paving the way for U.S. warships to sail through, something that hasn't happened for 2 months.
4: Musicians will come together to hold a benefit concert in Miami to raise money for Venezuela's earthquake victims.
6: Mark Anthony, Fade, and Ricardo Montaner, just to name a few, with more being announced soon. The benefit concert, as well as international telethon, will take place 6 p.m. Eastern, August 16th.
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3: From the Tri-County Weather Center, mostly clear tonight, low about 70. For Thursday, sunny and hot, high of 92. Thursday night, maybe some showers or a thunderstorm, partly cloudy, low of 71, 20% chance of rain. For Friday, showers, thunderstorms again, high of 89, 60% chance of rain. To see the extended forecast, visit our website, WKVI.com.

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5: Fox News, I'm Carmen Roberts. The U.S. steps up attacks on Iran and reimposes a blockade of its ports.
6: They do want to settle. We'll find out whether or not we settle with them or we just finish it off.
5: The Wall Street Journal reports U.S. officials say the president is considering ramping up military action, including possible ground operations. Along the Canadian border, wildfire smoke is drifting south into the U.S.
7: All of that smoke pushing in from the Minnesota-Wisconsin border and pushing all the way into the Northeast. We are expecting that air quality to reach unhealthy levels.
5: Fox Weather's Bane Froney. And Argentina breaks a tie to defeat England.
8: Messi driving in. Messi crossing back.
5: That call on Fox as Argentina goes on to win 2-1 in advance to the final on Sunday against Spain here on Fox. 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
4: From the Tri-County Weather Center, mostly clear tonight, low about 70. For Thursday, sunny and hot, high of 92. Thursday night, maybe some showers or a thunderstorm, partly cloudy, low of 71, 20% chance of rain. For Friday, showers, thunderstorms again, high of 89, 60% chance of rain. To see the extended forecast, visit our website, WKVI.com.

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2: Fox News, I'm Tom Graham. President Trump pushing weapons makers to speed up manufacturing amid new strikes in Iran. He spoke to defense and technology executives during a stop in Pennsylvania today.
3: Speaking at a conference with defense and technology executives in Pennsylvania, President Trump told weapons makers to pick up the pace of production.
4: We have the best quality in the world, but we need a little more speed.
3: The president announced tens of billions of dollars in private sector commitments for new plants and technology and robotics centers.
2: Fox's Jared Halpern. Relentless rains continue to soak Texas as floodwaters rise in the central and southern part of that state. Texas Governor Greg Abbott.
5: There will be a lot of rising water over the next 24 to 48 hours. Or there could be dangers by people being close to rapidly rising rivers.
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1: From the Tri-County Weather Center, mostly clear tonight, low about 70. For Thursday, sunny and hot, high of 92. Thursday night, maybe some showers or a thunderstorm, partly cloudy, low of 71, 20% chance of rain. For Friday, showers, thunderstorms again, high of 89, 60% chance of rain. To see the extended forecast, visit our website, WKVI.com.

0: will be there too. It's Vinyl Gold, WKBI.
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6: Fox News, I'm Carmen Roberts. Texas Governor Greg Abbott warning people in the south and central part of the state.
7: There will be a lot of rising water over the next 24 to 48 hours.
6: And the floods are striking the same region as a year ago when catastrophic flash floods killed more than 100 people, including dozens of girls at Camp Mystic. A Florida GOP congressional candidate and former U.S. Marine, William Upham, faces strong backlash after posting a video calling President Trump the Antichrist and saying he must be killed. And they punched their ticket to the FIFA World Cup Championship.
8: Argentina do it again! And they said today was Spain!
6: That call on Fox, Argentina beat England 2-1. 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
1: From the Tri-County Weather Center, mostly clear tonight, low about 70. For Thursday, sunny and hot, high of 92. Thursday night, maybe some showers or a thunderstorm, partly cloudy, low of 71, 20% chance of rain. For Friday, showers, thunderstorms again, high of 89, 60% chance of rain. To see the extended forecast, visit our website, WKVI.com.

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5: Fox News, I'm Carmen Roberts. Texas Governor Greg Abbott warning people in the south and central part of the state.
6: There will be a lot of rising water over the next 24 to 48 hours.
5: And the floods are striking the same region as a year ago when catastrophic flash floods killed more than 100 people, including dozens of girls at Camp Mystic. A Florida GOP congressional candidate and former U.S. Marine, William Upham, faces strong backlash after posting a video calling President Trump the Antichrist and saying he must be killed. And they punched their ticket to the FIFA World Cup Championship.
7: Argentina do it again! And they said today with Spain, Sunday!
5: That call on Fox, Argentina beat England 2-1. 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
4: From the Tri-County Weather Center, mostly clear tonight, low about 70. For Thursday, sunny and hot, high of 92. Thursday night, maybe some showers or a thunderstorm, partly cloudy, low of 71, 20% chance of rain. For Friday, showers, thunderstorms again, high of 89, 60% chance of rain. To see the extended forecast, visit our website, WKVI.com.
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0: Elvis. He's here on Vinyl Gold, 99.3 WKVI. Because I
1: love you. Today in school, I learned a lot. In chemistry, I learned that no one likes me. In English, I learned that I'm disgusting. And in physics, I learned that I'm a loser.
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2: Fox News, I'm Sue Guzman. The United States has wrapped up a fifth day of attacks against Iran. President Trump optimistic it'll bring Iran back to the bargaining table.
3: They do want to settle. We'll find out whether or not we settle with them or we just finish it off.
2: And the Wall Street Journal reports the president is considering going after civilian targets and instituting possible ground operations. Wildfire smoke from the Canadian border is drifting south into the United States.
4: All of that smoke pushing in from the Minnesota-Wisconsin border and pushing all the way into the Northeast. We are expecting that air quality to reach unhealthy levels.
2: That is Fox Weather's Bane Froney. And Argentina breaks a tie to defeat England.
5: Messi driving in. Messi crossing back.
2: And the call on Fox, Argentina goes on to win 2-1, advancing to the World Cup final against Spain Sunday. 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
1: From the Tri-County Weather Center, mostly clear tonight, low about 70. For Thursday, sunny and hot, high of 92. Thursday night, maybe some showers or a thunderstorm, partly cloudy, low of 71, 20% chance of rain. For Friday, showers, thunderstorms again, high of 89, 60% chance of rain. To see the extended forecast, visit our website, WKVI.com.

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1: Fox News, I'm Ted Linder. Heavy rains continue to cause flooding concerns in central and southern Texas.
2: Flash flood warnings and watches persist in the region all the way through Thursday, and many roadways impassable.
1: Fox Weather's Robert Ray in Uvalde County. The floods are striking the same region as a year ago when floods killed more than 100 people, including dozens of girls at Camp Mystic, 4th of July weekend 2025. The U.S. continues to strike Iran and reimposes a blockade of its ports.
3: They do want to settle. We'll find out whether or not we settle with them or we just finish it off.
1: The Wall Street Journal reporting U.S. officials say the president's considering ramping up military action, including possible ground operations. And the World Cup final for Sunday set as Argentina defeated England in the World Cup semifinal Wednesday, winning 2-1 and another come-from-behind victory. Argentina now going to face Spain in the World Cup final Sunday afternoon. 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
0: From the Tri-County Weather Center, mostly clear tonight, low about 70. For Thursday, sunny and hot, high of 92. Thursday night, maybe some showers or a thunderstorm, partly cloudy, low of 71, 20% chance of rain. For Friday, showers, thunderstorms again, high of 89, 60% chance of rain. To see the extended forecast, visit our website, WKVI.com.

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1: Fox News, I'm Sue Gussman. Texas Governor Greg Abbott out with a warning for people in the south central part of his state.
2: There will be a lot of rising water over the next 24 to 48 hours.
1: Evacuations underway, the flash flood striking the same region as a year ago when catastrophic flooding killed more than 100 people, including dozens of girls at Camp Mystic. Rescuers now suspending search operations in San Francisco Bay near Alcatraz Island, where at least one person has died, 17 others rescued. U.S. Coast Guard Captain Jared Tosco with the update after his crew searched through 950 nautical miles of waterway.
3: Despite that extensive effort, we have been unsuccessful in locating any survivors within the search area.
1: Says the victims may have been on the lower decks when the boat sank. That boat is currently 130 feet underwater. 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
0: From the Tri-County Weather Center, mostly clear tonight, low about 70. For Thursday, sunny and hot, high of 92. Thursday night, maybe some showers or a thunderstorm, partly cloudy, low of 71, 20% chance of rain. For Friday, showers, thunderstorms again, high of 89, 60% chance of rain. To see the extended forecast, visit our website, WKVI.com.

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1: Fox News, I'm Sue Gussman. Texas Governor Greg Abbott out with a warning for people in the south central part of his state.
2: There will be a lot of rising water over the next 24 to 48 hours.
1: Evacuations underway. The flash flood striking the same region as a year ago when catastrophic flooding killed more than 100 people, including dozens of girls at Camp Mystic. Rescuers now suspending search operations in San Francisco Bay near Alcatraz Island, where at least one person has died, 17 others rescued. U.S. Coast Guard Captain Jared Tosco with the update after his crew searched through 950 nautical miles of waterway.
3: Despite that extensive effort, we have been unsuccessful in locating any survivors within the search area.
1: Says the victims may have been on the lower decks when the boat sank. That boat is currently 130 feet underwater. 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
0: From the Tri-County Weather Center, mostly clear tonight, low about 70. For Thursday, sunny and hot, high of 92. Thursday night, maybe some showers or a thunderstorm, partly cloudy, low of 71, 20% chance of rain. For Friday, showers, thunderstorms again, high of 89, 60% chance of rain. To see the extended forecast, visit our website, WKVI.com.

Beatles, The Fifth Dimension, The Stones, The Jefferson Airplane. What do all these artists have in common? They're all played on 99.3 Vinyl Gold, WKVI.

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1: Fox News, I'm Sue Guzman. The United States wrapping up a fifth day of attacks against Iran. President Trump optimistic it'll bring them back to the negotiating table.
2: They do want to settle. We'll find out whether or not we settle with them or we just finish it off.
1: And the Wall Street Journal reporting the president's considering expanding military operations in Iran, including the possible use of ground troops and bombing the Pickaxe Mountain site, which has ties to Iran's nuclear program. Smoke from Canadian wildfires continuing to affect parts of the Midwest and Northeast U.S.
3: An air quality alert is in effect through Friday for people in parts of Minnesota with very heavy smoke expected across the northeastern corner of the state. The large wildfires burning in Canada are exposing millions of people to dangerous air pollution, with officials in Michigan and Wisconsin warning that the air quality issues could last for days.
1: Fox's Tanya J. Powers. 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
0: From the Tri-County Weather Center, mostly clear tonight, low about 70. For Thursday, sunny and hot, high of 92. Thursday night, maybe some showers or a thunderstorm, partly cloudy, low of 71, 20% chance of rain. For Friday, showers, thunderstorms again, high of 89, 60% chance of rain. To see the extended forecast, visit our website, WKVI.com.

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3: Fox News, I'm Ted Linder. The World Cup final for Sunday is set as Argentina defeated England in the World Cup semifinal on Wednesday, winning 2-1 in another come-from-behind victory. Argentina going to face Spain in the World Cup final Sunday afternoon on Fox. The U.S. continues to strike Iran and reimposes a blockade of its ports.
4: They do want to settle. We'll find out whether or not we settle with them or we just finish it off.
3: The Wall Street Journal reporting U.S. officials say the president's considering ramping up military action, including possibly putting troops on the ground. And heavy rains continue to cause flooding concerns in central and southern Texas.
5: Flash flood warnings and watches persist in the region all the way through Thursday, and many roadways impassable.
3: Fox Weather's Robert Ray in Uvalde County. The floods strike in the same region as a year ago when floods killed more than 100 people, including dozens of girls at Camp Mystic, 4th of July weekend, 2025. 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
8: Today is the day that Union Pacific's big boy number 4014 steam engine, which is the largest operating steam locomotive in the world, will be making a stop in Knox. I'm Becca Shepherd from the WKVI Information Center. There's been an update to the schedule for the train. Originally, it was scheduled to stop in Knox around 12:30 Central Time. Union Pacific's scheduling page for big boy number 4014 shares that the train will now stop a half hour later than originally announced, meaning it is expected to come into town around 1 p.m. Central Time. Festivities will still be taking place, including food trucks and local vendors, beginning at 10 a.m. Central Time. To find out the most recent information about big boy 4014's schedule, you can visit up.com. A new federal report shows just how popular Indiana Dunes National Park continues to be and the many ways people enjoy it. The fiscal year 2024 Interagency Recreation Visitation Data Report found that the park welcomed more than 2.65 million recreation visits. That ranked Indiana Dunes as the 70th most visited federal recreation site in the country and 36th among National Park Service units, placing it in the top 5% nationwide. The report estimates about 2.3 million visits included sightseeing, while roughly 1.3 million involved hiking, walking, or running. Nearly 279,000 visits included educational or nature programs, and thousands more featured biking, boating, fishing, and camping. Acting superintendent of the park says the numbers reflect both the park's popularity and the wide variety of experiences it offers, from relaxing along Lake Michigan to exploring the forests, wetlands, and trails. The Stark County Council has announced it will be holding a regular council meeting this upcoming Monday, July 20th. The meeting is scheduled to be held in the Annex 1 meeting room at 53 East Mound Street in Knox, and it will begin at 4:30 p.m. Central Time. The meeting will open with two public hearings, the first for violation of compliance for abatements and the second for additional appropriation ordinance number 18 of 2026. Following both public hearings, council will have a discussion with representatives from Surf Internet in regards to a tax abatement. The council will also consider its meeting minutes from June 15th, will set a budget workshop date with department heads, and set dates for a budget hearing and adoption, announced with the tentative dates of August 17th and September 21st, respectively. After any other business that may come before the board, the meeting will be adjourned. The public is invited to attend this meeting. The Indiana Department of Transportation's maintenance crews have announced that they will be conducting scrub seal operations on State Road 143 north of Mendaryville between U.S. Highway 421 and County Road 1650 West on or after this upcoming Monday, July 20th. Work will occur on State Road 143 for approximately 1 day during the hours of 6 a.m. to 6 p.m. Motorists are encouraged to seek alternate routes while seal coat operations are underway, but traffic will be escorted through the work zone for local access. Wait times of 15 to 20 minutes should be expected. This work is weather sensitive, so the schedule is subject to change. 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
2: From the Tri-County Weather Center today, sunny and hot, high of 91. Tonight, 10% chance of showers after 5 a.m., low of 70. For Friday, more rain in the forecast, high of 88, 70% chance of rain. And Friday night, another 70% chance of rain and a low right around 70. To see the extended forecast, visit our website, WKVI.com.
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10: Good Thursday morning to you here on 99.3. A lot going on. Yeah, today kicks off Power from the Past in Winnemac. Big community events. Also, it is the Big Boy Train Day here in K-Town. So it's festival time in K-Town all day today. Tri-Kappa will be selling their snow cones today downtown in Knox at the corner of Shield and Bauer. So if you need a cool refresher, that'll start at 8 a.m. Be selling those snow cones today. Take cash, though. Alrighty, coming up, Rich and Ted, remember, we're talking summers, we're talking festivals. Going to be talking with Justin Croy about Culver Lake Fest, kicks off tomorrow. It's a big weekend in our area. Stay tuned. WKVI Morning Show, the All 80s Hour, kicks off right after this from our local community hospital, Pulaski Memorial Hospital. Our local community hospital, Pulaski Memorial Hospital, quality care closer to home. Today, chatting with physician's assistant and local Francisville native, Alex Charzan.
11: Yeah, I'm a physician assistant specializing in orthopedic surgery here at the hospital.
10: What gave you the desire for that area of medicine?
11: Yeah, so growing up, I always was kind of fascinated with the human body and how it works. And then as I got older, I had a couple of sports injuries requiring orthopedic care, and that's kind of where I fell in love with orthopedics and the desire to do it as a career.
10: Well, what's some of your background, your education and all that?
11: 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Still University in Mesa, Arizona. And I've been doing orthopedics ever since that time.
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0: man in New York is recovering after he was attacked by a beaver while swimming in Lake George. Brandon Shortsleeve, I'm not making that up. Brandon Shortsleeve was in the water with his brother and friend. That's when the beaver started attacking.
1: The first time my friend ended up picking it up, swam back at him. So we were like, okay, just is out for blood. This was a puncture bite. His teeth went through my stomach. He said something attacked him. I just jumped in the water, and then I grabbed whatever it was attacking him, pulled it out. I was a little freaked out. I didn't, like, think it was a beaver at first. You know, I just grabbed this little brown blob in the water. It ended up biting me a few times as I got it out of the water. So I was like, I got to keep a good grip on this thing. And then I just tossed him pretty far.
0: Wow, I guess he thought they were invading his territory. I hope everybody gets over those bites. Oh, I remember my cat bites. That took forever.
2: Come to the farm!
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0: Well, on local community radio this week, you are hearing Justin Croy talk all about Culver Lake Fest. Justin, I'm glad to have you in the studio, and we previewed Friday, a big night, of course. Well, let's talk about Saturday.
1: Yeah, thank you, Rich. So Saturday is a really big day at the Culver Lake Fest. It is actually a huge day. We start at 7:45 in the morning. You know, Rich, for 42 years, Lake Fest, one of our events that has always stayed is our 5K. So we've always had a run during Lake Fest, and this year's run includes a half-mile sparkler run for kids ages 3 through 10, and that starts at 7:45, 8 o'clock, the Waves of Freedom 5K run. Both of those are going to take place in front of the Beach Lodge. Also at 8 o'clock, while that's going on, if you're not a runner and you want to eat some pancakes, the Culver Lions Club will be having their pancake breakfast inside the Depot building. And at 9 o'clock, we have yoga in the Beach Lodge. This all leads up to our 42nd annual Lake Fest Parade, which is another one of those events that we've kept forever. This year's parade theme, once again following our festival theme, is Always on Duty, honoring Culver's emergency services. And we have a ton of parade entrance. It's going to be a pretty long parade, especially honoring our emergency services. We have departments coming from all over. We're going to have 60 plus entrants into this parade, which is one of the biggest we've ever had. Our grand marshals this year are former Culver Police Chief Wayne Bean, former EMS Director Sally Ricciardi, and former Culver Fire Chief Terry Wakefield. Traditional parade route starts in downtown, ends at the original root beer

0: Games named in honor of a former Culver swim coach and longtime Lake Fest committee member, Josh Kornblith, who is very integral part of our festival. Those will be coordinated by the Culver Parks Department. Those guys do such a great job helping Lake Fest out, not just with the kids' games, but all festival long. At noon, we'll have our sidewalk chalk contest. 12:40, we'll have the penny find. 1:20, turtle and frog races. And at 2:40, we'll have our watermelon eating contest. And those, once again, are presented in loving memory of the excellent Coach Kornblith. Then at 3:30, we will have our, I believe it's our fifth annual hot dog eating contest at the original Root Beer Stand. They're the host and sponsor of the event, and we've had some late changes with that. So just so everybody listening knows, previously the Culver Youth League was going to head that up for us. They had some things come up, and so we actually got the originator of the event, Mr. Shane Lowry, is going to run that event for us, and this year we've decided to open that up. So there'll be a form on our website, lakefestculver.com, where it's open entry. So $20 entry fee, we're going to take the first 10 contestants. They're going to come into the hot dog eating contest. First one to finish 10 dogs is going to win the ketchup red belt and the mustard yellow jacket, as we traditionally have. So that'll be at 3:30. 4 o'clock, we have our cornhole tournament sponsored by Marshall County Fiber. That'll take place on the basketball court. Once again, you can sign up online or register at the event. Registration begins at 3. Then this year, a very new thing in the town of Culver. Some things have been changed up here. Traditionally, the Culver Firemen's Fest has always happened the weekend after Lake Fest with the Culver Lions Club Corn Roast. This year, the fire department decided to move their Firemen's Fest to Lake Fest Saturday. So at 5 o'clock, the Culver Firemen's Fest will start at the fire station right across the street from the Culver Park. That'll go until around 8 p.m., maybe a little bit later. So coordinated by the Culver Union Township Fire Department, they're going to have their bingo, their raffle, their games. That's such a fun Culver tradition, and this year it's going to be taking place right during Lake Fest, and we have the perfect theme to go along with it, honoring those emergency services. 7 p.m., more live music. The Super Cools are going to be playing at the main stage, sponsored by Marshall County Fiber. Great group, kind of a groovy more of a groovy group. You can actually check them out on Apple Music or wherever you listen to music at. They have some original songs out on those platforms, and they do a very good job. And then at 8:30 p.m., we're going to start our Lake Fest radio broadcast, our live remote on Max 98.3, where you can listen to me talk about Lake Fest stuff and thank all those sponsors. And then at 10 o'clock, we'll have our fireworks spectacular over beautiful Lake Max and Kentucky. And you can listen to that music and watch those fireworks right on Max 98.3 FM. And then we close the festival on Saturday at 11 p.m.
1: Big Saturday, that's for sure, Justin.
0: Yes, absolutely. That's a lot of information. You can definitely check out all of the full schedule. 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
2: Indiana Dunes National Park shares statistics about its visitation from a new report. 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I'm Becca Shepherd from the WKVI Information Center.
3: From the Tri-County Weather Center today, sunny and hot, high of 91. Tonight, 10% chance of showers after 5 a.m., low of 70. For Friday, more rain in the forecast, high of 88, 70% chance of rain. And Friday night, another 70% chance of rain and a low right around 70. To see the extended forecast, visit our website, WKVI.com.
1: K99.3 WKVI. Hey, we got our Rich and Ted Remember segment coming up, talking fun summer activities, and Ted's got some memories about how WKVI was involved in so many down through the decades. What's going on, Five Star? Yeah, Lenny D's in with the Radio Hot Eyes. Here we go.
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1: In the Knox Mall.
2: Well, fun summer activities all over WKVI's community calendar. You can hear about them here first. And, of course, I'll have them on every day. They're online as well. And, you know, fun community events. It's hard to think about fun summer events. And I asked my friend Ted Hayes to come back over and chat with me about some fun summer stuff. Teddy, good to see you.
3: Well, good to see you, Rich.
2: Well, Teddy, our minds go back to fun summer stuff. Now, back when we were younger, all the 4-H fairs, the Stark County 4-H fair was in July.
3: Right.
2: And we spent many a time out there, you and I together, doing fair stuff.
3: Yeah. Oh, it was fun. And the WKVI night at the fair was so much fun. We had Butch Bennett and his band out there for a number of years. And let me see what else. We had an Elvis impersonator. We had Dick the Bruiser out there, a big wrestling event. We introduced when a couple got married on the Ferris wheel. I do remember that very well. But a lot of fun things.
2: Fun things during the summer. Well, another fun summer event, Ted, is Bass Lake Festival, and we're coming upon that here pretty soon.
3: Yes, and I remember bringing another famous disc jockey. Well, I shouldn't be patting myself on the back. A famous disc jockey. I wasn't that famous, but Larry Lujack came out from WLS, and WKBI and WLS sponsored a teen night out at the Bass Lake Festival, and Larry Lujack came out, flew into the airport out here, Wheeler Airport, and he gave away some record albums, and the kids had a good time, because in the old days, WLS was the teen station.
2: Sure it was. Sure it was. I had my AM transistor radio. My grandma bought two of them, one for me and one for my brother. Mine was blue. His was green. And I'll never forget Karen Carpenter's melodious voice, "They Long to Be Close to You."
3: Oh, AM. Yeah, radio. Absolutely. And she died much too young.
2: Oh, gosh. Well, you know, there's a lot of things you did out at the Bass Lake area. Of course, Shore Club, Horse Palace. You brought some different people to places like that.
3: Oh, yeah. Jack Vetter and his wife at the Shore Club. They were big sponsors of ours. One of the first commercials that I wrote at WKVI was in the summer of 1969, and it said, "Come on out to the Shore Club this weekend because they have air conditioning."
2: They have air conditioning.
3: Before that, they had just screens. And if some, you know, if a breeze came across the lake, you might get a little cool. But they said, "Oh, the air conditioning is in out at the Shore Club in 1969.
2: It's hard for us to sit here today in 2026 and think back of things like that, but air conditioning was a big deal back in the day. None of the cars had air conditioning.
3: Well, it saved Florida. That's exactly what saved Florida when air conditioning came about in the 30s. That made Florida a destination point.
2: Wow. Well, also summer things, Max and Cucky, the festival over at Culver Lake Fest, and I think you crowned or interviewed one of our friends that was queen when she was 19 years old.
3: Yeah, Jackie Frayne.
2: Jackie Frayne, back in the day.
3: Yeah, and her father was the administrator at Stark Hospital. And I knew her brother, too. And so I knew the family, and I got a chance to meet Jackie. She was a beautiful young girl of about 19 years old, and I had the opportunity to crown her.
2: We appreciate the Frayne family. You know, John told me a memory, talking about his grandpa one time. He said when they made the changes here at WKVI and they moved the news from the half-an-hour point to the top of the hour point, his grandpa was so mad because he had his routine set, everything that he did based on what WKVI did at a certain time.
3: Max so, Frayne.
2: That was a good story. I'm glad John shared that with me. So, fun summer memories here on local community radio. Teddy, thanks so much.
3: Oh, it's great. Francisville Fall Festival, too.
2: It's coming, Rich. Yeah, it's coming. September.
3: There was a lot of good stuff.
2: Exactly. Ted Hayes here on Local Community Radio. July 24th and 25th, the Tyner Oddfellows Lodge presents their annual Antique Tractor Show event. Here's John Waddeley with details, a lot of great deals on family food affordable for your family.
4: We have a lot of food. 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So we charge $6 a person. 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If it's for a child, it's $4. 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
1: And right now, time to jump on local radio airwaves with Rachel Dixon, and she's here to talk about the 49th annual Power from the Past show in Winnemac. Rachel, thanks for taking time for us.
2: Well, thanks for having me.
1: Well, here we are, 49 years. I got to ask, Rachel, how many of those 49 have you attended?
2: I was 2 months old at the first show, so I missed one, so 48 of them, I guess.
1: Oh, wow, that's a record. That's, well, then you probably know what's going on, I bet.
2: Yes, probably.
1: Okay. Whose brainchild? Back in the beginning, have you heard any folks talk about whose brainchild was the Power from the Past?
2: It was a group of individuals that wanted to preserve our past and present it to future generations. There was like Christine Smith, Bob Smith, a group of Bunnells, and some others that came together to present the farming from the past for the future generations.
1: Well, it's a great thing, and it's a four-day event, right? 16th, 17th, 18th, and 19th?
2: Yes.
1: All right. Well, give us a little rundown here on what folks can expect and what they should come see.
2: People are going to see everything from our wonderful flea market that our committee puts a lot of time in getting people, a variety of people, to come and sell their wares. We have wonderful food vendors. We also have a lot of working displays. We have a big baker fan that's ran by a steam engine, all the way down to the sawmill that is my dad's responsibility, also run by steam engines. We have potato sorters. We have kids games. We have a old-time village with a printing press. You'll probably even see me there doing some wheat weaving, which was something that my grandma did and taught me how to do lots of years ago.
1: Wow, that's a lot of fun events. And, you know, it's something that you could take your family to with the kids and give them a taste of the past, right?
2: Absolutely. Yes, we are very kid-friendly. Please bring your kids down to see what farming and agriculture looked like back in the day. If you have questions, as you are looking at the working displays, stop one of the people in blue and ask them, you know, the questions. If you don't have the answers, feel free to ask.
1: Well, it sounds like a fun weekend, and we want to encourage everyone to go to WKBI's community calendar. They can find the complete schedule of events there and check it out day by day, exactly, time by time, what's going to be going on, and plan their day at the Power from the Past show.
2: Absolutely. We look forward to seeing everybody there.
1: Thanks so much. It's Rachel Dixon with the Power from the Past show. It's taking place starting today, going through Sunday. And, of course, it's the 49th year. And, of course, Rachel, congratulations on being there for 48 of those 49 festivals.
2: Thank you so much.
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0: It's Matt Bailey on Local Community Radio, and we are talking Bailey's Discount Center. We are talking Big B Coffee. We are talking Bailey's Cabinets. And we are talking Bailey Town Burgers.
1: You know, you can spend hours here, which a lot of people do. 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And really, with what we have now here with the restaurants, they can spend hours. They don't have to go anywhere else because we have all those food offerings that they would want.
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3: Fox News, I'm Sue Guzman. Many lawmakers expressing frustration over the Epstein files, hoping more of the documents will be released. Vice President J.D. Vance on Joe Rogan's podcast discussed the handling of those files.
4: We absolutely screwed up the comms of the Epstein files, like we just did. But do I think the reason we screwed up the comms is because we were trying to hide something? No.
3: Vance pointed to former Attorney General Pam Bondi, who he says wasn't prepared to talk about the files. President Trump pushing weapons makers to speed up manufacturing amid new strikes in Iran.
5: Speaking at a conference with defense and technology executives in Pennsylvania, President Trump told weapons makers to pick up the pace of production.
6: We have the best quality in the world, but we need a little more speed.
5: The president announced tens of billions of dollars in private sector commitments.
3: Fox's Jared Halpern. 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
8: A new federal report shows just how popular Indiana Dunes National Park continues to be and the many ways people enjoy it.
9: I'm Becca Shepherd for Stark County Family Dentistry from the WKVI Information Center.
8: The fiscal year 2024 Interagency Recreation Visitation Data Report found that the park welcomed more than 2.65 million recreation visits. That ranked Indiana Dunes as the 70th most visited federal recreation site in the country and 36th among National Park Service units, placing it in the top 5% nationwide. The report estimates about 2.3 million visits included sightseeing, while roughly 1.3 million involved hiking, walking, or running. Nearly 279,000 visits included educational or nature programs, and thousands more featured biking, boating, fishing, and camping. Acting superintendent of the park says the numbers reflect both the park's popularity and the wide variety of experiences it offers, from relaxing along Lake Michigan to exploring the forests, wetlands, and trails. A representative from the Indiana State Board of Accounts has contacted Stark County officials to let them know that the county has been removed from the unauditable listing on their website. Stark County was designated as unauditable earlier this year while still catching up on a backlog of multiple years' worth of unfinished reconciliation work for the county. At that time, the county's goal was to be caught up by the end of June. The Indiana State Board of Accounts held a meeting in Stark County on June 30th to discuss the topic with officials. The original information shared when the status was designated stated that there would be a subsequent visit from the State Board of Accounts scheduled for August 12th. It hasn't yet been made clear whether that visit will still occur now that the unauditable designation has been removed. You can find a link to the Indiana State Board of Accounts list of unauditable entities online at WKVI.com. Today is the day that Union Pacific's Big Boy No. 4014 steam engine, which is the largest operating steam locomotive in the world, will be making a stop in Knox. There's been an update to the schedule for the train. Originally, it was scheduled to stop in Knox around 12:30 Central Time. Union Pacific's scheduling page for Big Boy number 4014 shares that the train will now stop a half hour later than originally announced, meaning it is expected to come into town around 1 p.m. Central Time. Festivities will still be taking place, including food trucks and local vendors, beginning at 10 a.m. Central Time. To find out the most recent information about Big Boy 4014's schedule, you can visit up.com. 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
2: From the Tri-County Weather Center today, sunny and hot, high of 91. Tonight, 10% chance of showers after 5 a.m., low of 70. For Friday, more rain in the forecast, high of 88, 70% chance of rain. And Friday night, another 70% chance of rain and a low right around 70. To see the extended forecast, visit our website, WKVI.com.
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19: 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That is exciting.
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22: I take your position. It's showtime.
0: Yes, it is an exciting day in our area. A lot going on. Okay, the big City of Knox event, the Big Boy train stopping. Papa Farm Pizza has breakfast this morning. Yeah, breakfast at Papa Farm Pizza. Get in there. And, of course, the Pizza Wagon will be there throughout the day as well. And Tri-Kappa is selling snow cones starting at 8 o'clock this morning. So if you want a refreshing snow cone, visit them at the corner of Shield and Bauer. Okay, Bauer from the Past kicks off in Winnemac today as well. Rachel Dixon's on the air talking about it. We're also talking Culver Lake Fest with Justin Croy. All the events today, we are highlighting the Saturday events, the weekend. And Justin will be back in tomorrow to cap us off with Sunday's events. I want to also give you the reminder that you should always check WKVI's community calendar for all the events. They're all there, including upcoming Bass Lake Festival next weekend with that Bass Lake Lions Club Pancake Breakfast on Sunday. San Pierre Fest, Spirit of Summer, is coming up the weekend after that. Okay, and we're talking Matt Bailey today, Bailey Town Burgers. It's a big WKVI morning show. Your friends and folks, all on local community radio. And here's the man of the hour with the five-star radio hot buys. It's Lenny D.
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0: 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And now it's time for your Beatles break with my Beatles buddy, Chris Klosek. Beatles break time here on 99.3 WKVI's Vinyl Gold. Chris Klosek, thanks for all your hard work on these.
1: It's not hard, it's a pleasure.
0: What's going on today?
1: Well, we're going to talk about the title song from the Beatles' first movie.
2: It's been a hard day's night, and I've been working like a dog.
1: Remember what that was?
0: A Hard Day's Night.
1: You got that right.
0: That's because you told me. You taught me.
1: How did they come up with that title? Do you remember?
0: Because it was something about the studio, and they'd been in the studio for a long time.
1: Yes, you're right there.
0: A Hard Day's Night.
1: And how did that come out?
0: They came out on the street, and somebody said it.
1: Ringo. Okay. It was a Ringoism. So Ringo was known for those. And they were walking out of the studio. They'd been in there all night, and he didn't even realize that it was a morning. So they're getting into their cars. He goes, it's been a hard day. And he looked around and goes, Night? And John thought, that's got to be a title. That's got to be funny. You know, he was a wordsmith, and he loved that kind of thing. So that was going to be the title, and it was going to be a documentary about the Beatles as they were day-to-day, and that movie needed a title song. So John remembered that time that Ringo said, it's been a hard day. Oh, night? And he said, let's talk about that. So John started to work on it. What did George do? He started out with a chord. Bang! It's been a hard... And then, at the end, he managed it, and he turned it into those arpeggios. He took the same chord, and now he turned it into Miss. And then the movie starts, you know? Paul was talking about George Martin, and we talked how... I believe he's what they call the fifth Beatle. He was so helpful to them in breaking them into the wonders of the studio, because they were just club musicians before. They didn't know the things that could be done in the studio with the way you place the mic or the way that the instrument that you use or where it is. So here's what Paul McCartney said about George Martin. He said, you know, there was a solo in the middle of that song, Hard Day's Night, and George Harrison was to play, and it was just a bit too fast. So George Martin slowed it down and recorded it at half speed. And then he doubled him on the piano. Here's what it sounded like.

0: That's a cool part of the song.
1: It really is. It's almost like he's stressing it.
0: So that's George Martin playing along
1: With George Harrison.
0: Ah, okay.
1: Yeah, George is playing the guitar, and George Martin doubled him on the piano. And what George Martin did was he recorded it at half speed and then sped up the tape. John was a wordsmith. He could write anything. But it's almost like he was just doing it. Like, we got to get this done. Okay, I'm working like a dog, sleeping like a log. When I get home to you, I know everything will be all right. That's a good, good, nice thought.
0: It's good stuff. It's the Beatles Break here on 99.3, another number one, Hard Day's Night, on Vinyl Gold Radio.

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1: Hey, it's a big community calendar day today here talking about today's events. Well, the Power from the Past show in Winnemac kicks off today. Rachel Dixon's on the air talking all about that. Then in the city of Knox, it is the big boy steam train arrival, and it is a festival day. Breakfast at Papa Farm Pizza this morning with the Papa Farm Pizza wood-fired pizza truck wagon available as well throughout the day. A lot of local vendors here in Knox today. It's a sort of a festival day celebrating this big boy's arrival. And want to let you know, too, that the Tri-Kappa is selling snow cones.

0: If you want to get a great snow cone, everything starts at the corner of Lake and Shield for snow cones at 8 o'clock this morning. I was out already today, and snow cone sounds pretty good right about now. Yeah, so a lot of events going on today. Visit the Power of the Past in Winnemac and check out everything that's going on. 49th year for them, and as Rachel and I were talking in her interview, she's been to all but one. How about that? Okay, more community calendar coming up throughout the day here on 99.3, but we are celebrating today on the community calendar. Of course, as always, brought to you by Papa Farm Pizza. Don't forget to get in there this morning and catch breakfast. It's pizza worth driving for, and now breakfast worth driving for today. Celebration of the big boy. Okay, 772-5888. More information on Papa Farm. 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
2: Good morning.
0: Oh, Lucy, we have this screen and porch, and sometimes I open the door up and just let the cat go out and in as he wants to. And it is so hot. I came back in, and the kitchen was like all humid, and I'm like, oh my gosh, is it this hot already?
2: I know. Our windows are like have steam on them.
0: Yeah, it's crazy. Crazy,
2: it's
0: crazy.
2: So hot outside, people cool in the house. It's wild.
0: Well, let's see if we can solve this puzzle, Lucy. I got some clues that we did yesterday, and then I'll give you a new one, okay? Here we go. Keys, electricity, memory, and the fourth clue is data.
2: Gotta be a computer.
0: Bingo! Another one for Lucy in the win column. That's a computer. Okay, Lucy, thanks a bunch. Call me tomorrow.
2: All right, Rick. Have a good day.
0: You too. Bye-bye now. It is Lucy Rizzo, one of our loyal listeners, and she plays a contest. Always fun talking to Lucy. Yeah, another win in Lucy's column. All right, Deb, come on. You're going to have to step it up. Hey, Edna, where have you been? Edna Lovins, get back in on this. Whoever's competing, brought to us this time by Knox Chevrolet and Yellow River Farms. 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
0: Hey, we're We're going to be talking Bailey Town Burgers here in just a little bit with Matt Bailey coming up in a business spotlight, what all's going on out there. And they're ready for summer there with all their ice cream treats and burgers. I was out the other day, and Matt treated me to a great lunch. I had the bacon cheeseburger with lettuce, tomato, and mayo. Oh, it's good stuff. Really was good. We enjoyed it and had a good time doing our interview. We're talking all about Bailey's and Bailey Town Burgers with Matt. But, you know, festival's all weekend, but it's so sultry outside. Oh, my goodness. This would feel good right about now.
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0: Well, on local community radio this week, you are hearing Justin Croy talk all about Culver Lake Fest. Justin, I'm glad to have you in the studio, and we previewed Friday, a big night, of course. Well, let's talk about Saturday.
1: Yeah, thank you, Rich. So Saturday is a really big day at the Culver Lake Fest. It is actually a huge day. We start at 7:45 in the morning. You know, Rich, for 42 years, Lake Fest, one of our events that has always stayed is our 5K. So we've always had a run during Lake Fest, and this year's run includes a half-mile sparkler run for kids ages 3 through 10, and that starts at 7:45, 8 o'clock, the Waves of Freedom 5K run. Both of those are going to take place in front of the Beach Lodge. Also at 8 o'clock, while that's going on, if you're not a runner and you want to eat some pancakes, the Culver Lions Club will be having their pancake breakfast inside the Depot building. And at 9 o'clock, we have yoga in the Beach Lodge. This all leads up to our 42nd annual Lake Fest Parade, which is another one of those events that we've kept forever. This year's parade theme, once again following our festival theme, is Always on Duty, honoring Culver's emergency services. And we have a ton of parade entrants. It's going to be a pretty long parade, especially honoring our emergency services. We have departments coming from all over. We're going to have 60 plus entrants into this parade, which is one of the biggest we've ever had. Our grand marshals this year are former Culver Police Chief Wayne Bean, former EMS Director Sally Ricciardi, and former Culver Fire Chief Terry Wakefield. Traditional parade route starts in downtown, ends at the original root beer stand. And speaking of them, the original root beer stand and the Lake House Grill are the sponsors of our 42nd annual Lake Fest Parade. If you're interested in putting a float in, you can register on our website, lakefestculver.com. Parade registration begins at 9 a.m. at the corner of Slate and College there in Culver. You can follow the signs. And immediately after the parade, we have live music. The Night Shift Band will be playing on the main stage, sponsored by Gordon Bookkeeping and Hammer Falls Homestead. Great band there. And then at noon, we have our Cornblith Kids Games. Our Kids Games named in honor of former Culver swim coach and longtime Lake Fest committee member, Josh Cornblith, who is a very integral part of our festival. Those will be coordinated by the Culver Parks Department. Those guys do such a great job helping Lake Fest out, not just with the kids' games, but all festival long. At noon, we'll have our sidewalk chalk contest. 12:40, we'll have the penny find. 1:20, turtle and frog races. And at 2:40, we'll have...

0: there'll be a form on our website, lakefestcalver.com, where it's open entry. So $20 entry fee, we're going to take the first 10 contestants. They're going to come into the hot dog eating contest. First one to finish 10 dogs is going to win the ketchup red belt and the mustard yellow jacket, as we traditionally have. So that'll be at 3:30. 4 o'clock, we have our cornhole tournament sponsored by Marshall County Fiber. That'll take place on the basketball court. Once again, you can sign up online or register at the event. Registration begins at 3. Then this year, a very new thing in the town of Culver. Some things have been changed up here. Traditionally, the Culver Firemen's Fest has always happened the weekend after Lake Fest with the Culver Lions Club Corn Roast. This year, the fire department decided to move their Firemen's Fest to Lake Fest Saturday. So at 5 o'clock, the Culver Firemen's Fest will start at the fire station right across the street from the Culver Park. That'll go until around 8 p.m., maybe a little bit later. So coordinated by the Culver Union Township Fire Department, they're going to have their bingo, their raffle, their games. That's such a fun Culver tradition, and this year it's going to be taking place right during Lake Fest, and we have the perfect theme to go along with it, honoring those emergency services. 7 p.m., more live music. The Super Cools are going to be playing at the main stage, sponsored by Marshall County Fiber. Great group, kind of a groovy more of a groovy group. You can actually check them out on Apple Music or wherever you listen to music at. They have some original songs out on those platforms, and they do a very good job. And then at 8:30 p.m., we're going to start our Lake Fest radio broadcast, our live remote on Max 98.3, where you can listen to listen to me talk about Lake Fest stuff and thank all those sponsors. And then at 10 o'clock, we'll have our fireworks spectacular over beautiful Lake Max and Kentucky. And you can listen to that music and watch those fireworks right on Max 98.3 FM. And then we close the festival on Saturday at 11 p.m.
1: Big Saturday, that's for sure, Justin.
0: Yes, absolutely. That's a lot of information. You can definitely check out all of the full schedule. 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
2: The Stark County Council will be holding a regular meeting this upcoming Monday, July 20th, that will include 2 public hearings. 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Also coming up at 7, Big Boy 4014 will be coming through Knox today, though an announcement indicates it is running around half an hour behind its original stop time. 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
1: Well, fun summer activities all over WKVI's community calendar. You can hear about them here first. And, of course, I'll have them on every day. They're online as well. And, you know, fun community events. It's hard to think about fun summer events. And I asked my friend Ted Hayes to come back over and chat with me about some fun summer stuff. Teddy, good to see you.
4: Well, good to see you, Rich.
1: Well, Teddy, our minds go back to fun summer stuff. Now, back when we were younger, all the 4-H fairs, the Stark County 4-H fair was in July.
4: Right.
1: And we spent many a time out there, you and I together, doing fair stuff.
4: Yeah. Oh, it was fun. And the WKVI night at the fair

0: was so much fun. We had Butch Bennett and his band out there for a number of years. And let me see what else. We had an Elvis impersonator. We had Dick the Bruiser out there, a big wrestling event. We introduced when a couple got married on the Ferris wheel. I do remember that very well. But a lot of fun things.
1: Fun things during the summer. Well, another fun summer event, Ted, is Bass Lake Festival, and we're coming upon that here pretty soon.
0: Yes, and I remember bringing another famous disc jockey. Well, I shouldn't be patting myself on the back. A famous disc jockey. I wasn't that famous, but Larry Lujack came out from WLS, and WKBI and WLS sponsored a teen night out at the Bass Lake Festival, and Larry Lujack came out, flew into the airport out here, Wheeler Airport, and he gave away some record albums, and the kids had a good time, because in the old days, WLS was the teen station.
1: Sure it was. And my AM transistor radio, my grandma bought two of them, one for me, one for my brother. Mine was blue, his was green. And I'll never forget Karen Carpenter's melodious voice, "They Long to Be Close to You,"
0: on AM radio. Absolutely. And she died much too young.
1: Oh, gosh. Well, you know, there's a lot of things you did out at the Bass Lake area. Of course, Shore Club, Horse Palace. You brought some different people to places like that.
0: Oh, yeah. Jack Vetter and his wife at the Shore Club. They were big sponsors of ours. One of the first commercials that I wrote at WKBI was in the summer of 1969, and it said, "Come on out to the Shore Club this weekend because they have air conditioning."
1: They have air conditioning.
0: Before that, they had just screens. And if some, you know, if a breeze came across the lake, you might get a little cool. But they said, "Oh, the air conditioning is in out at the Shore Club in 1969.
1: It's hard for us to sit here today in 2026 and think back of things like that, but air conditioning was a big deal back in the day. None of the cars had air conditioning.
0: Well, it saved Florida. That's exactly what saved Florida when air conditioning came about in the 30s. That made Florida a destination point.
1: Wow. Well, also summer things, Max and Cucky, the festival over at Culver Lake Fest, and I think you crowned or interviewed one of our friends that was queen when she was 19 years old.
0: Yeah, Jackie Frain.
1: Jackie Frain, back in the day.
0: Yeah, and her father was the administrator at Stark Hospital. And I knew her brother, too. And so I knew the family, and I got a chance to meet Jackie. She was a beautiful young girl of about 19 years old, and I had the opportunity to crown her.
1: We appreciate the Frain family. You know, John told me a memory, talking about his grandpa one time. He said when they made the changes here at WKVI and they moved the news from the half an hour point to the top of the hour point, his grandpa was so mad because he had his routine set, everything that he did based on what WKVI did at a certain time.
0: Max so, Frain.
1: That was a good story. I'm glad John shared that with me. So, fun summer memories here on local community radio. Teddy, thanks so much.
0: Oh, it's great. Francisville Fall Festival,
1: it's
0: too.
1: It's coming, it's coming. September.
0: There was a lot of good stuff.
1: Exactly. Ted Hayes here on Local Community Radio.
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0: Well, always a good time to stop out at Bailey's Discount Center, and today getting to visit with Matt Bailey. Matt Bailey, Baileytown Burgers. Good to see you, man.
1: Hey, Rich. How's it going? Good to see you again.
0: Well, can't complain. And as always, you know, we talked Bailey's Discount Cabinets for years and years, and we want to still continue to do that, but we're focusing on Baileytown Burgers today.
1: BTB, Baileytown Burgers. We got some good food over here.
0: Hey, you finally got your wish. It's warm outside. You can have all the ice cream you want, Matt.
1: You're right about that. 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
0: And we have to use the word premium when we talk about the ice cream at Baileytown Burgers.
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0: Listeners are getting that. 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Can't beat that.
1: You can. 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And then we have our blasts. 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
1: You know, that was really our goal with the restaurants, is shop a little while, grab a good coffee at Big B, shop a little bit more, grab lunch at Baileytown Burgers, and then for the ride home, grab a great ice cream cone or a milkshake or a blast. So, you know, you can spend hours here, which a lot of people do. You know, people travel from all over to come to Bailey's, and really with what we have now here with the restaurants, they can spend hours. They don't have to go anywhere else because we have all those food offerings that they would want.
0: And exactly, and the formula for doing it is, while you're still shopping, when you decide you want your food ready, either call ahead, come in online, order your food, tell them what time you want it ready, and when you're done shopping, your food's hot and ready, waiting for you.
1: Yeah, that's right. You know, you when you walk in here, you can scan our code, and while you're shopping, you decide to order, you can keep shopping, order your Baileytown Burger items, you'll get that text message that it's ready, you walk in here, grab it, and you can sit here and eat that great burger that we have, or fries, or ice cream. Or take that home for the ride home. Take it in the car with you for the ride home.
0: Hey, Matt, you got a burger that's striking your fancy today?
1: You know what? We got the burger of the month, Rich. Every month we do a different burger. This month is the pizza burger.
0: Uh-huh.
1: Can't go wrong with the pizza burger.
0: Yeah, it's been a good seller in the past.
1: Mozzarella, pepperoni, pizza sauce. It is good. So we have a steak patty. You know, you think of a quarter pounder. That's a big burger, right? That's a big burger. Well, our burger, our standard burger, is over 30% bigger than a quarter pounder. It's 5.3 ounce. So that's a big burger. It's a steak burger. It's fresh, no additives. It has that ground chuck, that sirloin, and brisket. And yeah, it's that premium food, that premium quality that we shoot for in Baileytown Burgers.
0: Taste the difference, Baileytown Burgers. Matt, always glad to see you. And let's remind listeners of the hours open.
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0: 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Everybody's gun-shy on this new puzzle and the new clue. Okay, here we go. I'm going to give you the first clue. No caller, because everybody's gun-shy. All right, here we go. 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
3: Fox News, I'm Sue Guzman. Many lawmakers expressing frustration over the Epstein files, hoping more of the documents will be released. Vice President J.D. Vance on Joe Rogan's podcast discussed the handling of those files.
4: We absolutely screwed up the comms of the Epstein files, like we just did. But do I think the reason we screwed up the comms is because we were trying to hide something? No.
3: Vance pointed to former Attorney General Pam Bondi, who he says wasn't prepared to talk about the files. President Trump pushing weapons makers to speed up manufacturing amid new strikes in Iran.
5: Speaking at a conference with defense and technology executives in Pennsylvania, President Trump told weapons makers to pick up the pace of production.
6: We have the best quality in the world, but we need a little more speed.
5: The president announced tens of billions of dollars in private sector commitments.
3: Fox's Jared Halpern. 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
9: The Stark County Council has announced it will be holding a regular council meeting this upcoming Monday, July 20th.
10: I'm Becca Shepherd for Surf Internet from the WKVI Information Center.
9: The meeting is scheduled to be held in the Annex 1 meeting room at 53 East Mound Street in Knox, and it will begin at 4:30 p.m. Central Time. The meeting will open with two public hearings, the first for violation of compliance for abatements and the second for additional appropriation ordinance number 18 of 2026. Following both public hearings, council will have a discussion with representatives from Surf Internet in regards to a tax abatement. The council will also consider its meeting minutes from June 15th, will set a budget workshop date with department heads, and set dates for a budget hearing and adoption, announced with the tentative dates of August 17th and September 21st, respectively. After any other business that may come before the board, the meeting will be adjourned. The public is invited to attend this meeting. Today is the day that Union Pacific's Big Boy No. 4014 steam engine, which is the largest operating steam locomotive in the world, will be making a stop in Knox. There's been an update to the schedule for the train. Originally, it was scheduled to stop in Knox around 12:30 Central Time. Union Pacific's scheduling page for Big Boy No. 4014 shares that the train will now stop a half hour later than originally announced, meaning it is expected to come into town around 1 p.m. Central Time. Festivities will still be taking place, including food trucks and local vendors, beginning at 10 a.m. Central Time. To find out the most recent information about Big Boy 4014's schedule, you can visit up.com. The Indiana Utility Regulatory Commission has announced a series of plans following its statewide investigation into energy affordability for Hoosiers. These plans include two formal investigations, directives for utility companies, and recommendations for state officials. The commission states that these actions stem from its 2026 investigative inquiry on energy affordability and the 10 public listening sessions it held across the state this spring. The commission plans to outline expectations for utilities to improve customer education and service, to issue directives to Indiana's large investor-owned electric utilities, and to provide considerations for the Indiana Office of Energy Development and the Indiana General Assembly when evaluating future affordability measures. The commission also plans to launch two formal investigations, one focusing on return on equity or ROE, and the other focusing on utility trackers. Return on equity is the rate of profit that investor-owned utilities are authorized to earn on investments that have been approved by the regulators. Trackers are adjustment mechanisms that allow certain utility costs to be recovered outside of a utility's base rate case through separate charges on customer bills. The commission has not announced changes to utility rates or utility profits. Instead, it said the investigations are among the next steps resulting from its review of energy affordability.
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2: From the Tri-County Weather Center today, sunny and hot, high of 91. Tonight, 10% chance of showers after 5 a.m., low of 70. For Friday, more rain in the forecast, high of 88, 70% chance of rain. And Friday night, another 70% chance of rain and a low right around 70.
11: Good morning. I have an exciting announcement.
12: Oh, yeah? What's that?
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14: Oh, my God. That is so exciting.
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23: Thursday, a big day here on local community radio and in our community. Welcome to the morning show. It's going on now, 57 years. Hey, WKVI has a birthday coming up. Yeah, next Tuesday. And Ted Hayes is in with a special interview to talk about the early days of WKVI and celebrating since 1969. Wow. Okay, what's going on? The big boy train arrival in Knox. Check out everything that's going on downtown, including this morning's breakfast at Papa Farm Pizza. And Papa Farm Pizza's pizza truck. Other vendors, too, in the city of Knox, including the Tri-Kappa. They're going to be selling snow cones downtown at the corner of Lake and Shield. Take your cash along, though. A delicious snow cone. It could be in your future. It starts at 8 a.m. this morning. Boy, and it's already hot enough for one, I tell you. Hey, Power from the Past kicks off in Winnemac today. Big four-day event. I remember visiting with Bob and Chris Smith about that a lot. You know, I think of Chris Smith often because I've got a lot of Pampered Chef things in my kitchen. And everyone in my household hates the can opener that Pampered Chef has. And I love it. I can just take off and smooth the edges. And, oh, thank you, Chris, for all our great Pampered Chef stuff. Okay. Anyway, going on. What else is going on this weekend? Culver Lake Fest. Justin Croy's in to talk about it. Hey, tomorrow, Pastor Heath Hyde is going to be joining me on the air talking about Church of the Heartland. It's Big Community Radio, 99.3. Stay tuned. It's the morning show, WKVI.
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9: 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Funeral services will be held at 11 a.m. Eastern Time Saturday, July 18th, at Winnemac First United Methodist Church. 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Burial services for 72-year-old Roy Dean Smith of Grovertown will take place this Saturday, July 18th at noon Central Time at Eagle Creek Cemetery in Knox, where military gravesite services will be conducted. 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Services have been entrusted to Brayman & Son Memorial Chapel for 72-year-old Roy Dean Smith of Grovertown. Remember, you can find complete obituary information online at WKVI.com.
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1: 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Big gains in the markets yesterday, led by wheat. Tom Fritz is here, EFG Group in Chicago. Weather also has been very hot. Could that turn into a bullish influence?
2: I don't think the weather's going to be much of an issue for corn and beans. 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If the wheat market takes a break, for sure, these markets will back off a little bit. Then again, you know, we're able to follow current events overseas. We'll be able to see if Russia is still going after Ukraine, and Ukraine is still going after Russia.
1: Tom, expectations on export sales today?
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5: Thank you, Rich. This year's Culver Lake Fest will take place July 17th, 18th, and 19th in the town park in beautiful Culver, Indiana on Lake Max in Kentucky. Our festival opens at 4 o'clock on Friday. Some of our highlights of Friday include the Miss Max pageant, as well as our Salute the Troops flag ceremony and an honor ceremony honoring all of our first responders. We'll have live music Friday night, and then on Saturday, we will have our Waves of Freedom 5K run, our annual Lake Fest parade, and entertainment all throughout the day, and finally concluding on Saturday night with fireworks. 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
4: It is Culver Lake Fest, Friday, Saturday, and Sunday. 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Hey, we have our Rich and Ted Remember segment coming up in a little bit, and of course it airs four times on Thursday mornings, but I had a call from a listener that is the mother of one of the folks that got married on July 15th, 1992 at the Stark County 4-H Fair. Yeah, Ted Hayes is talking about it, and we got a call that said Samantha and Joseph Mitchell, they worked at the carnival running some rides. They're celebrating 34 years of marriage. So, congratulations to them on the 15th. That was the couple that Ted was involved in their wedding, July 15th, 1992.
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4: 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Hey, it's a big community calendar day today here, talking about today's events. Well, the Power from the Past show in Winnemac kicks off today. Rachel Dixon's on the air talking all about that. Then in the city of Knox, it is the Big Boy Steam Train Arrival, and it is a festival day. breakfast at Papa Farm Pizza this morning with the Papa Farm Pizza wood-fired pizza truck wagon available as well throughout the day. A lot of local vendors here in Knox today. It's a sort of a festival day celebrating this big boy's arrival. And want to let you know, too, that the Tri-Kappa is selling snow cones. If you want to get a great snow cone, everything starts at the corner of Lake and Shield for snow cones at 8 o'clock this morning. Boy, I was out already today, and snow cone sounds pretty good right about now. Yeah, so a lot of events going on today. Visit the Power of the Past in Winnemac and check out everything that's going on. 49th year for them, and as Rachel and I were talking in her interview, she's been to all but one. How about that? Okay, more community calendar coming up throughout the day here on 99.3, but we are celebrating today on the community calendar. Of course, as always, brought to you by Papa Farm Pizza. Don't forget to get in there this morning and catch breakfast. It's pizza worth driving for, and now breakfast worth driving for today. Celebration of the big boy. Okay, 772-5888. More information on Papa Farm. It's a community calendar on your local community radio station. 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
4: 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Well, I think I had a caller on the line, but I couldn't quite get through. I'm going to try ringing back right now. Let's see if Kathy Everidge answers the phone. Oh, user busy. Well, Kathy, call in next time. All right, everybody, here's your clues. Fun and water. Fun and water. More What's My Word next half hour.
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0: Well, on local community radio this week, you are hearing Justin Croy talk all about Culver Lake Fest. Justin, I'm glad to have you in the studio, and we previewed Friday, big night, of course. Well, let's talk about Saturday.
1: Yeah, thank you, Rich. So Saturday is a really big day at the Culver Lake Fest. It is actually a huge day. We start at 7:45 in the morning. You know, Rich, for 42 years, Lake Fest, one of our events that has always stayed is our 5K. So we've always had a run during Lake Fest, and this year's run includes a half-mile sparkler run for kids ages 3 through 10, and that starts at 7:45, 8 o'clock, the Waves of Freedom 5K run. Both of those are going to take place in front of the Beach Lodge. Also at 8 o'clock, while that's going on, if you're not a runner and you want to eat some pancakes, the Culver Lions Club will be having their pancake breakfast inside the Depot building. And at 9 o'clock, we have yoga in the Beach Lodge. This all leads up to our 42nd annual Lake Fest Parade, which is another one of those events that we've kept forever. This year's parade theme, once again following our festival theme, is Always on Duty, honoring Culver's emergency services. And we have a ton of parade entrance. It's going to be a pretty long parade, especially honoring our emergency services. We have departments coming from all over. We're going to have 60 plus entrants into this parade, which is one of the biggest we've ever had. Our grand marshals this year are former Culver Police Chief Wayne Bean, former EMS Director Sally Ricciardi, and former Culver Fire Chief Terry Wakefield. Traditional parade route starts in downtown, ends at

0: former Culver swim coach and longtime Lake Fest committee member, Josh Kornblith, who is very integral part of our festival. Those will be coordinated by the Culver Parks Department. Those guys do such a great job helping Lake Fest out, not just with the kids' games, but all festival long. At noon, we'll have our sidewalk chalk contest. 12:40, we'll have the penny find. 1:20, turtle and frog races. And at 2:40, we'll have our watermelon eating contest. And those, once again, are presented in loving memory of the excellent Coach Kornblith. Then at 3:30, we will have our, I believe it's our fifth annual hot dog eating contest at the original Root Beer Stand. They are the host and sponsor of the event, and we've had some late changes with that. So just so everybody listening knows, previously the Culver Youth League was going to head that up for us. They had some things come up, and so we actually got the originator of the event, Mr. Shane Lowry, is going to run that event for us. And this year we've decided to open that up. So there'll be a form on our website, lakefestculver.com, where it's open entry. So $20 entry fee, we're going to take the first 10 contestants. They're going to come into the hot dog eating contest. First one to finish 10 dogs is going to win the ketchup red belt and the mustard yellow jacket, as we traditionally have. So that'll be at 3:30. 4 o'clock, we have our cornhole tournament sponsored by Marshall County Fiber. That'll take place on the basketball court. Once again, you can sign up online or register at the event. Registration begins at 3. Then this year, a very new thing in the town of Culver. Some things have been changed up here. Traditionally, the Culver Firemen's Fest has always happened the weekend after Lake Fest with the Culver Lions Club Corn Roast. This year, the fire department decided to move their Firemen's Fest to Lake Fest Saturday. So at 5 o'clock, the Culver Firemen's Fest will start at the fire station right across the street from the Culver Park. That'll go until around 8 p.m., maybe a little bit later. So coordinated by the Culver Union Township Fire Department, they're going to have their bingo, their raffle, their games. That's such a fun Culver tradition, and this year it's going to be taking place right during Lake Fest, and we have the perfect theme to go along with it, honoring those emergency services. 7 p.m., more live music. The Super Cools are going to be playing at the main stage, sponsored by Marshall County Fiber. Great group, kind of a groovy more of a groovy group. You can actually check them out on Apple Music or wherever you listen to music at. They have some original songs out on those platforms, and they do a very good job. And then at 8:30 p.m., we're going to start our Lake Fest radio broadcast, our live remote on Max 98.3, where you can listen to me talk about Lake Fest stuff and thank all those sponsors. And then at 10 o'clock, we'll have our fireworks spectacular over beautiful Lake Max and Kukkee. And you can listen to that music and watch those fireworks right on Max 98.3 FM. And then we close the festival on Saturday at 11 p.m.
1: Big Saturday, that's for sure, Justin.
0: Yes, absolutely. That's a lot of information. You can definitely check out all of the full schedule. We're going to have more added to the schedule here in the next 24 hours. We're going to have some demos from our emergency services taking place. 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
2: The Indiana Department of Transportation has announced scrub seal operations north of Madarieville next week for one day. Find out more details coming up at 8. Also during your 8 a.m. news, the Indiana Utilities Regulatory Commission has announced some next steps it will be taking after analyzing data from the 10 community outreach sessions it held in the spring. 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I'm Becca Shepherd from the WKVI Information Center.
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1: From the Tri-County Weather Center today, sunny and hot, high of 91. Tonight, 10% chance of showers after 5 a.m., low of 70. For Friday, more rain in the forecast, high of 88, 70% chance of rain. And Friday night, another 70% chance of rain and a low right around 70. To see the extended forecast, visit our website, WKVI.com.
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3: Well, fun summer activities all over WKVI's community calendar. You can hear about them here first. And, of course, I'll have them on every day. They're online as well. And, you know, fun community events. It's hard to think about fun summer events. And I asked my friend Ted Hayes to come back over and chat with me about some fun summer stuff. Teddy, good to see you.
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3: 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Now, back when we were younger, all the 4-H fairs, the Stark County 4-H fair was in July.
4: Right.
3: And we spent many a time out there, you and I together, doing fair stuff.
4: Yeah, oh, it was fun. And the WKVI night at the fair was so much fun. We had Butch Bennett and his band out there for a number of years. And let me see what else. We had an Elvis impersonator. We had Dick the Bruiser out there, a big wrestling event. We introduced when a couple got married on the Ferris wheel. I do remember that very well. But a lot of fun things.
3: Fun things during the summer. Well, another fun summer event, Ted, is Bass Lake Festival, and we're coming upon that here pretty soon.
4: Yes, and I remember bringing another famous disc jockey. Well, I shouldn't be patting myself on the back. A famous disc jockey. I wasn't that famous, but Larry Lujack came out from WLS, and WKBI and WLS sponsored a teen night out at the Bass Lake Festival, and Larry Lujack came out, flew into the airport out here, Wheeler Airport, and he gave away some record albums, and the kids had a good time, because in the old days, WLS was the teen station.
3: Sure it was. Sure it was. And my AM transistor radio, my grandma bought two of them, one for me and one for my brother. Mine was blue, his was green. And I'll never forget Karen Carpenter's melodious voice, "They Long to Be Close to You."
4: Oh, AM. Yeah, radio. Absolutely. And she died much too young.
3: Oh, gosh. Well, you know, there's a lot of things you did out at the Bass Lake area. Of course, Shore Club, Horse Palace. You brought some different people to places like that.
4: Oh, yeah. Jack Vetter and his wife at the Shore Club. They were big sponsors of ours. One of the first commercials that I wrote at WKVI was in the summer of 1969, and it said, "Come on out to the Shore Club this weekend because they have air conditioning."
3: They have air conditioning.
4: Before that, they had just screens. And if some, you know, if a breeze came across the lake, you might get a little cool. But they said, "Oh, the air conditioning is in out at the Shore Club in 1969.
3: It's hard for us to sit here today in 2026 and think back of things like that, but air conditioning was a big deal back in the day. None of the cars had air conditioning.
4: Well, it saved Florida. That's exactly what saved Florida when air conditioning came about in the 30s. That made Florida a destination point.
3: Wow. Well, also summer things, Max and Cucky, the festival over at Culver, Culver Lake Fest, and I think you crowned or interviewed one of our friends that was queen when she was 19 years old.
4: Yeah, Jackie Frayne.
3: Jackie Frayne, back in the day.
4: Yeah, and her father was the administrator at Stark Hospital, and I knew her brother, too. And so I knew the family, and I got a chance to meet Jackie. She was a beautiful young girl of about 19 years old, and I had the opportunity to crown her.
3: We appreciate the Frayne family. You know, John told me a memory, talking about his grandpa one time. He said when they made the changes here at WKVI and they moved the news from the half an hour point to the top of the hour point, his grandpa was so mad because he had his routine set, everything that he did based on what WKVI did at a certain time.
4: Max so, Frayne.
3: That was a good story. I'm glad John shared that with me. So, fun summer memories here on local community radio. Teddy, thanks so much.
4: Oh, it's great. Francisville Fall Festival, too.
3: It's coming, Rich. Yeah, it's coming. September.
4: There was a lot of good stuff.
3: Exactly. Ted Hayes here on Local Community Radio.
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0: Well, always a good time to stop out at Bailey's Discount Center, and today getting to visit with Matt Bailey. Matt Bailey, Baileytown Burgers. Good to see you, man.
1: Hey, Rich. How's it going? Good to see you again.
0: Well, I can't complain. And as always, you know, we talk Bailey's Discount Cabinets for years and years, and we want to still continue to do that, but we're focusing on Baileytown Burgers today.
1: BTB, Baileytown Burgers. We got some good food over here.
0: Hey, you finally got your wish. It's warm outside. You can have all the ice cream you want, Matt.
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0: Listeners are getting that. 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Can't beat that.
1: You can. 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
1: You know, that was really our goal with the restaurants, is shop a little while, grab a good coffee at Big B, shop a little bit more, grab lunch at Baileytown Burgers, and then for the ride home, grab a great ice cream cone or a milkshake or a blast. So, you know, you can spend hours here, which a lot of people do. You know, people travel from all over to come to Bailey's, and really with what we have now here with the restaurants, they can spend hours. They don't have to go anywhere else because we have all those food offerings that they would want.
0: And exactly, and the formula for doing it is, while you're still shopping, when you decide you want your food ready, either call ahead, come in online, order your food, tell them what time you want it ready, and when you're done shopping, your food's hot and ready, waiting for you.
1: Yeah, that's right. You know, you when you walk in here, you can scan our code, and while you're shopping, you decide to order, you can keep shopping, order your Baileytown Burger items, you'll get that text message that it's ready, you walk in here, grab it, and you can sit here and eat that great burger that we have, or fries, or ice cream. Or take that home for the ride home. Take it in the car with you for the ride home.
0: Hey, Matt, you got a burger that's striking your fancy today?
1: You know what? We got the burger of the month, Rich. Every month we do a different burger. This month is the pizza burger.
0: Uh-huh.
1: Can't go wrong with the pizza burger.
0: Yeah, it's been a good seller in the past.
1: Mozzarella, pepperoni, pizza sauce. It is good. So we have a steak patty. You know, you think of a quarter pounder. That's a big burger, right? 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Well, our burger, our standard burger, is over 30% bigger than a quarter pounder. It's 5.3 ounce. So that's a big burger. It's a steak burger. It's fresh, no additives. It has that ground chuck, that sirloin, and brisket. And yeah, it's that premium food, that premium quality that we shoot for in Baileytown Burgers.
0: Taste the difference, Baileytown Burgers. Matt, always glad to see you. And let's remind the listeners of the hours. Open.
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0: Baileytown Burgers here on Local Community Radio. Matt Bailey. Matt, thanks so much.
1: You're welcome.
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0: Whether you're, quote, cool or not is totally subjective. Some might say Sabrina Carpenter is cool. Others might think middle-aged radio hosts are even cooler. Okay, well, a new study looked at what cool means to the average person. They polled 6,000 people in a dozen countries around the world, and it turned out that where you live doesn't actually matter much. Coolness and what makes you cool is fairly universal. They found it comes down to six core traits. If you score high in all of them, you're definitely cool, at least to the average person. Okay, here we go. The six traits that make us think someone is cool are being extroverted, adventurous, open, autonomous, hedonistic, and powerful. You probably know what the first three mean. For the other three, autonomous means you're independent and don't try to fit in. Hedonistic means you can enjoy yourself without feeling guilty about it. And powerful means you're confident and don't let people push you around. If none of those six traits fit you well, it doesn't mean you're not a cool person. You just might not fit the cookie-cutter definition of what cool means in 2025. They noted that coolness is a social construct, and everyone polled had to be familiar with the word cool for their vote to count, meaning that movies, TV, and social media have taught us what cool means. So, they were kind of just repeating that definition. Past studies have found that being friendly and competent are also seen as cool traits, and authors of the study were also quick to note that being cool doesn't mean you're a good person.
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1: And right now, time to jump on local radio airwaves with Rachel Dixon, and she's here to talk about the 49th annual Power from the Past show in Winnemac. Rachel, thanks for taking time for us.
2: Well, thanks for having me.
1: Well, here we are, 49 years. I got to ask, Rachel, how many of those 49 have you attended?
2: I was 2 months old at the first show, so I missed one, so 48 of them, I guess.
1: Oh, wow, that's a record. Well, then you probably know what's going on, I bet.
2: Yes, probably.
1: Okay. Whose brainchild? Back in the beginning, have you heard any folks talk about whose brainchild was the Power from the Past?
2: It was a group of individuals that wanted to preserve our past and present it to future generations. There was like Christine Smith, Bob Smith, a group of Bunnells, and some others that came together to present the Farming from the Past for the future generations.
1: Well, it's a great thing, and it's a four-day event, right? 16th, 17th, 18th, and 19th?
2: Yes.
1: All right, well, give us a little rundown here on what folks can expect and what they should come see.
2: People are going to see everything from our wonderful flea market that our committee puts a lot of time in getting people, a variety of people, to come and sell their wares. We have wonderful food vendors. We also have a lot of working displays. We have a big baker fan that's ran by a steam engine, all the way down to the sawmill that is my dad's responsibility, also run by steam engines. We have potato sorters. We have kids games. We have a old-time village with a printing press. You'll probably even see me there doing some wheat weaving, which was something that my grandma did and taught me how to do lots of years ago.
1: Wow, that's a lot of fun events. And you know, it's something that you could take your family to with the kids and give them a taste of the past, right?
2: Absolutely. Yes, we are very kid friendly. Please bring your kids down to see what farming and agriculture looked like back in the day. If you have questions, as you are looking at the working displays, stop one of the people in blue and ask them, you know, the questions. If you don't have the answers, feel free to ask.
1: Well, it sounds like a fun weekend, and we want to encourage everyone to go to WKVI's community calendar. They can find the complete schedule of events there and check it out day by day, exactly, time by time, what's going to be going on, and plan their day at the Power from the Past show.
2: Absolutely. We look forward to seeing everybody there.
1: Thanks so much. It's Rachel Dixon with the Power from the Past show. It's taking place starting today, going through Sunday, and of course, it's the 49th year. And of course, Rachel, congratulations on being there for 48 of those 49 festivals.
2: Thank you so much.
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7: Fox News. I'm Chris Foster. U.S. airstrikes disable an oil tanker headed for Iran, defying a blockade.
8: It's a tanker flagged out of Curacao named Belma. U.S. Central Command says the tanker was headed toward Karg Island, Iran's primary oil export hub. The ship ignored multiple warnings. U.S. aircraft fired Hellfire missiles into the smokestack and disabled it.
7: Fox's Mike Tobin. Witnesses for and against Todd Blanche's attorney general confirmation testify in the Senate today. He spoke yesterday, top Senate Democrat Chuck Schumer.
9: The only thing today's hearing confirmed is that Todd Blanche represents only one client, an awful client, Donald Trump.
7: Utah Republican Mike Lee on Fox.
10: He once represented President Trump, but that doesn't mean that he can't serve as Attorney General of the United States. The fact is, they don't like President Trump. They want to smear anyone associated with him.
7: America's listening to Fox News.
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13: The Indiana Utility Regulatory Commission has announced a series of plans following its statewide investigation into energy affordability for Hoosiers. I'm Becca Shepherd from the WKVI Information Center. These plans include two formal investigations, directives for utility companies, and recommendations for state officials. The commission states that these actions stem from its 2026 investigative inquiry on energy affordability and the 10 public listening sessions it held across the state this spring. The commission plans to outline expectations for utilities to improve customer education and service, to issue directives to Indiana's large investor-owned electric utilities, and to provide considerations for the Indiana Office of Energy Development and the Indiana General Assembly when evaluating future affordability measures. The commission also plans to launch two formal investigations, one focusing on return on equity, or ROE, and the other focusing on utility trackers. Return on equity is the rate of profit that investor-owned utilities are authorized to earn on investments that have been approved by the regulators. Trackers are adjustment mechanisms that allow certain utility costs to be recovered outside of a utility's base rate case through separate charges on customer bills. The commission has not announced changes to utility rates or utility profits. Instead, it said the investigations are among the next steps resulting from its review of energy affordability. A representative from the Indiana State Board of Accounts has contacted Stark County officials to let them know that the county has been removed from the unauditable listing on their website. Stark County was designated as unauditable earlier this year while still catching up on a backlog of multiple years' worth of unfinished reconciliation work for the county. At that time, the county's goal was to be caught up by the end of June. The Indiana State Board of Accounts held a meeting in Stark County on June 30th to discuss the topic with officials. The original information shared when the status was designated stated that there would be a subsequent visit from the State Board of Accounts scheduled for August 12th. It hasn't yet been made clear whether that visit will still occur now that the unauditable designation has been removed. You can find a link to the Indiana State Board of Accounts list of unauditable entities online at WKVI.com. The Indiana Department of Transportation's maintenance crews have announced that they will be conducting scrub seal operations on State Road 143 north of Mandaryville between U.S. Highway 421 and County Road 1650 West on or after this upcoming Monday, July 20th. Work will occur on State Road 143 for approximately 1 day during the hours of 6 a.m. to 6 p.m. Motorists are encouraged to seek alternate routes while seal coat operations are underway, but traffic will be escorted through the work zone for local access. Wait times of 15 to 20 minutes should be expected. 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I'm Becca Shepherd from the WKVI Information Center. 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
0: From the Tri-County Weather Center today, sunny and hot, high of 91. Tonight, 10% chance of showers after 5 a.m., low of 70. For Friday, more rain in the forecast, high of 88, 70% chance of rain. And Friday night, another 70% chance of rain and a low right around 70. To see the extended forecast, visit our website, WKVI.com.
15: Good morning. I have an exciting announcement.
16: Oh, yeah? What's that?
17: Today is Thursday.
18: Oh, my God. That is so exciting.
15: No. Wait, what?
16: What is so exciting?
19: It's almost Friday.
20: Tomorrow's Friday.
18: Oh.
17: That is exciting.
18: So get excited.
19: I'm so excited to get started.
20: I take your position. It's showtime.
1: Well, July 16th, special day for me. My oldest son, Andrew, celebrates his 45th birthday today. Can you believe? Oh, my gosh. Well, Andrew Wallen, 45 years old. Of course, he runs Integrated Movement, Valparaiso, Indiana. It's a training center. And he trains people online all over the world, too. So I remember when he was telling me, when he was a senior, and he said, I want to be a personal trainer. I'm holding my head in my hand saying, no, just be a physical therapist. Well, I was wrong. He was right. He made it work. Yeah, he's very successful up in Valparaiso, Indiana. So, happy birthday to Andrew Wallen on this 16th of July. He was born at like 3:24, and I'll never forget that day. I was working at the newspaper back in the day, and Kathy had to have the baby, so we drove to La Porte. That's where the baby doctor was, and she's in the hospital, so I left her there. Her mom was with her, and I went out selling advertising. And so I sold a couple ads, came back, and it's about like 2:30, 3 o'clock, and it's getting close to baby time. So Andrew was born at 3:24, and after he was born and after everyone was doing well, I went out and sold an ad to Smith Shoes right on the Lincoln Way Drive there in La Porte, Indiana. Never forget that day. So happy and proud. Both the boys, Andrew and Devin, doing very well. 6 grandkids. Yeah, I can't complain. Hey, very blessed. Hey, 5-star in the Knox Mall, Lenny D has the Radio Hot Buys. And Chris Klosik's coming up with the Beatles Break.
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And now it's time for your Beatles break with my Beatles buddy, Chris Klosek.

0: It is Thursday morning, Beatles Break again with Chris Klosek. Hey, Chris.
1: Good morning, Rich.
0: Chris, I love our chats. What are we talking about today?
1: We're talking about Buddy Holly.
0: Buddy Holly on the Beatles Break?
1: Yeah. Buddy Holly and the Crickets were the number one influence on not just the Beatles, but a whole host of performers.

0: Buddy Holly wrote a song called Words of Love in 1957, and the Beatles covered, to tell you how influential Buddy Holly was in the Beatles' progression and as they progressed, was the name itself, Buddy Holly and the Crickets, happened because when they were performing in the garage, where they were kind of a garage band to prepare,
1: before,
0: was a cricket.
1: Before there were garage bands.
0: Before there were garage bands, yeah. They
1: okay.
0: were.
1: All right, now talk about now the cricket, what?
0: Yeah, as they were recording, they on playback, they'd hear a chirping.
1: Oh, okay.
0: Yeah. And they realized there was a cricket in there somewhere, and so they just said, let's call us, you know, Buddy Holly and the Crickets. There's usually a front man in a group back
1: yeah,
0: then.
1: Yeah, yeah, back then.
0: Right. Paul Revere and the Raiders, et cetera, et cetera.
1: Martha and the Vandellas.
0: There you go. So they said, we'll be Buddy Holly and the Crickets. Well, the Beatles, we know the apocryphal story John would tell about the flaming pie falling down and a man coming out of it from the sky saying, from henceforth you should be called the Beatles with an A. That was the explanation he would give to people, say, how'd you come up with the name Beatles?
1: Yeah, right?
0: Yeah, it's funny. And it's classic John Lennon wordplay. But really, they thought of Beatles because of the crickets. The crickets was a kind of a the Beatles was a play on it, and they also later on this the thread continues, because later on after the Beatles broke up many years later, George Harrison joined up with Bob Dylan and Tom Petty and Roy Orbison and Jeff Lynne, and they did the Traveling Wilburys. We'll do a song from them because they're just fantastic.
1: Sure.
0: All lead guitarists, of course. I mean, all guitarists.
1: Yeah.
0: But the name Traveling Wilburys came because they were recording initially in Bob Dylan's home studio in California. George had to do a B-side for a record he was doing, and he asked his buddy Bob Dylan if he can come over and maybe record something. Well, Tom Petty happened to be in a neighborhood, and so did Roy Orbison, who they knew from way back when. And so they recorded a song which really should have been, it was like a number one hit. It was a B-side. So they released it. Yeah, we'll talk about it some other time. But the funny thing is, on the playback, they keep hearing a noise. And the noise, they didn't know what it was. It was a woo-woo kind of thing. So they called it a Wilbury.
1: Okay.
0: And sometimes they'd hear it in this part of the sound, and sometimes they hear it in that, so there was a Traveling Wilbury. So they called themselves the Traveling Wilbury. So there you have three groups with a thread of names of their group came from sounds that they heard on their playback.
1: Oh, okay.
0: Yeah, and it started with Buddy Holly. So this is going to be Words of Love. You're going to hear George, Paul, and John on the vocals. John's on rhythm guitar, Paul's playing the bass, Ringo's percussion and drums. But one thing interesting, all of them are playing one instrument. What is that, Rich?
1: The hand claps.
0: The hand claps. They do hand claps from the beginning of this song to the end. I don't think they ever stop. It's a lot of fun, and I hope you enjoy it.
1: Words of Love, Beatles on our Beatles break. Buddy Holly original, Beatles cover, here on 99.3.

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2: 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Big news. Culver Lake Fest schedule kicks off tomorrow. Every event is on. Justin Croy's on the radio talking about it. And Power from the Past in Winnemac. The Power Show kicks off today. Hey, I want to give you a reminder about the Hoosier Valley Railroad Museum. Their train ride season is in full swing. You can take a trip through the beautiful northwest Indiana countryside and take that train excursions round trip from the depot, about 5 miles, and then back. Okay, all the information on WKBI's community calendar. They'll have ice cream train rides throughout the season as well. Knox United Vacation Bible School is kicking off on the 20th at the Lord's Armory Church in North Judson from 3 to 5 p.m. daily. That is on Crystal Street in North Judson. Vacation Bible School continues at the Toto Mennonite Church through tomorrow. I want to tell you about the Kids Closet Backpack Event on the 19th and 20th. It's going on from 5 to 7 on the 19th and 5 to 6 on the 20th at the North Judson United Methodist Church Hall. You can take your kids in. Of course, all the information, check it all out, all the legal stuff on WKBI's community calendar. Then, I want to give you the reminder about the sculpture unveiling phase 2. Angelique Milo, the artist behind and creative force behind that project in North Judson, that will take place during the Maker's Market on Thursday the 23rd at 4:30 p.m. Bass Lake Festival next weekend, 24th, 25th, and 26th. A lot of fun events at Bass Lake, including the Fishing Derby. Beer Garden, of course, is open throughout the weekend. Check out all of the schedule complete on WKBI's community calendar, including their Bass Lake Lions Club Pancake Breakfast that takes place on Sunday during the festival on the 26th from 8 to 11. There's a lot more, too, coming up on WKBI's community calendar, continuing, including the Spirit of Summerfest at St. Pierre. That is on the 31st and the 1st. The Car Cruise Inn is Friday night. Beer Garden is open. Sounds like a fun time. You can dunk the North Judson girls basketball team and help them raise money for the basketball team as well during that event. All the information on the calendar. Okay, on air brought to us by PFP. It is Papa Farm Pizza downtown Knox. It is pizza worth driving for. Today, the wood-fired pizza truck in the city of Knox at the big, big boy event.
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2: I am going to get a caller on right now for What's My Word. John Osmolski. 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
4: Hi,
2: brother. Hey, happy Thursday. What's going on, John?
4: Nothing. Just trying to get in my cool room.
2: It's hot out, John.
4: Yep.
2: John, here's your clues. Ready?
4: Yes.
2: Fun. Water. Sand. What's my word?
4: A beach.
2: Bingo, John, you're one in the drawing. Congratulations.
4: Yes. I thought it was a music park.
2: Ah, okay. Well, you got it. Beach for John. John, thanks for calling.
4: You're welcome. Right. Have a cool day.
2: Will do, brother. Thanks. Bye-bye. Is John? Oh, yeah, I got to visit with John when I DJed down at Parkview the other day. Okay, what's my word brought to us this time by what is the burger of the month at Baileytown Burgers? And what are the flower fairies up to at Pioneer Florist and Gifts, Floral and Gifts, downtown Knox? Okay, here we go. It's Matt Bailey on Local Community Radio, and we are talking Bailey's Discount Center. We are talking Bigby Coffee. We are talking Bailey's Cabinets. And we are talking Bailey Town Burgers. Hey, Matt, you got a burger that's striking your fancy today?
5: You know what? We got the burger of the month, Rich. Every month we do a different burger. This month is the pizza burger.
2: Uh-huh.
5: Can't go wrong with the pizza burger.
2: Yeah, it's been a good seller in the past.
5: Mozzarella, pepperoni, pizza sauce. 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
2: One more time on those hours?
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2: Bailey Town Burgers here on Local Community Radio. Matt Bailey. Matt, thanks so much.
5: You're welcome.
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2: Hey, we have our Rich and Ted Remember segment coming up in a little bit, and of course it airs four times on Thursday mornings, but I had a call from a listener that is the mother of one of the folks that got married on July 15th, 1992 at the Stark County 4-H Fair. Yeah, Ted Hayes is talking about it, and we got a call that said Samantha and Joseph Mitchell, they worked at the carnival running some rides. They're celebrating 34 years of marriage. So, congratulations to them on the 15th. That was the couple that Ted was involved in their wedding, July 15th, 1992.
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0: Hey, every week the anticipation builds for what's going on at the Melody Drive-In Bass Lake. Hey, Fred, thanks for being back on the air.
1: Well, thanks for having me, Rich. Always a pleasure to be on the air with you guys.
0: Hey, I got to ask you, what was the big concession mover this past weekend for this hot weekend, Fred?
1: Over this last weekend, a lot of people really enjoyed the double cheeseburger. You can't go wrong with the double cheese.
0: All right, Fred. Well, two screens, of course, at the Melody. Let's start with screen one. What's going on?
1: Screen number one, we're bringing back the same double feature as last week. We have the very popular live-action

0: keeping folks cool in the concession stand? What's the cool item that's going out?
1: You can't go wrong with a slushy or even a fruit smoothie. It cools you down. Just even thinking about it as you take a taste of that, really good flavors, and it's icy cold, or even the lemon shake-up is actually a good one to have as well.
0: Okay, it's Fred from the Melody Drive-In. Always find and follow them on Facebook, and you'll hear Fred every week here on WKBI. Fred, thanks so much.
1: Thank you. Thanks for having me. Look forward to talking to you again next week.
2: Big Boy 4014 will come through Knox today, though an announcement indicates it is running around half an hour behind its original stop time. 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Also at noon, the Indiana Dunes National Park is sharing statistics about its visitation from a new report. More details at noon. I'm Becca Shepherd from the WKVI Information Center.
3: From the Tri-County Weather Center today, sunny and hot, high of 91. Tonight, 10% chance of showers after 5 a.m., low of 70. For Friday, more rain in the forecast, high of 88, 70% chance of rain. And Friday night, another 70% chance of rain and a low right around 70. To see the extended forecast, visit our website, WKVI.com.
0: Well, fun summer activities all over WKVI's community calendar. You can hear about them here first. And, of course, I'll have them on every day. They're online as well. And, you know, fun community events. It's hard to think about fun summer events. And I asked my friend Ted Hayes to come back over and chat with me about some fun summer stuff. Teddy, good to see you.
4: Well, good to see you, Rich.
0: Well, Teddy, our minds go back to fun summer stuff. Now, back when we were younger, all the 4-H fairs, the Stark County 4-H fair was in July.
4: Right.
0: And we spent many a time out there, you and I together, doing fair stuff.
4: Yeah. Oh, it was fun. And the WKVI night at the fair was so much fun. We had Butch Bennett and his band out there for a number of years. And let me see what else. We had an Elvis impersonator. We had Dick the Bruiser out there, a big wrestling event. We introduced when a couple got married on the Ferris wheel. I do remember that very well. But a lot of fun things.
0: Fun things during the summer. Well, another fun summer event, Ted, is Bass Lake Festival, and we're coming upon that here pretty soon.
4: Yes, and I remember bringing another famous disc jockey. Well, I shouldn't be patting myself on the back. A famous disc jockey. I wasn't that famous, but Larry Lujak came out from WLS, and WKBI and WLS sponsored a teen night out at the Bass Lake Festival, and Larry Lujak came out, flew into the airport out here, Wheeler Airport, and he gave away some record albums, and the kids had a good time, because in the old days, WLS was the teen station.
0: Sure it was. Sure it was. I had my AM transistor radio. My grandma bought two of them, one for me and one for my brother. Mine was blue. His was green. And I'll never forget Karen Carpenter's melodious voice, "They Long to Be Close to You."
4: Oh,
0: AM.
4: Yeah,
0: radio.
4: Absolutely. And she died much too young.
0: Oh, gosh. Well, you know, there's a lot of things you did out at the Bass Lake area. Of course, Shore Club, Horse Palace. You brought some different people to places like that.
4: Oh, yeah. Jack Vetter and his wife at the Shore Club. They were big sponsors of ours. One of the first commercials that I wrote at WKBI was in the summer of 1969, and it said, "Come on out to the Shore Club this weekend because they have air conditioning."
0: They have air conditioning.
4: Before that, they had just screens. And if some, you know, if a breeze came across the lake, you might get a little cool. But they said, "Oh, the air conditioning is in out at the Shore Club in 1969.
0: It's hard for us to sit here today in 2026 and think back of things like that, but air conditioning was a big deal back in the day. None of the cars had air conditioning.
4: Well, it saved Florida. That's

0: exactly what saved Florida when air conditioning came about in the 30s. That made Florida a destination point.
1: Wow. Well, also summer things, Max and Cucky, the festival over at Culver, Culver Lake Fest, and I think you crowned or interviewed one of our friends that was queen when she was 19 years old.
0: Yeah, Jackie Frayne.
1: Jackie Frayne, back in the day.
0: Yeah, and her father was the administrator at Stark Hospital. Okay. And I knew her brother, too. And so I knew the family, and I got a chance to meet Jackie. She was a beautiful young girl of about 19 years old, and I had the opportunity to crown her.
1: We appreciate the Frayne family. You know, John told me a memory, talking about his grandpa one time. He said when they made the changes here at WKVI and they moved the news from the half an hour point to the top of the hour point, his grandpa was so mad because he had his routine set, everything that he did based on what WKVI did at a certain time.
0: Max Frayne.
1: That was a good story. I'm glad John shared that with me. So, fun summer memories here on local community radio. Teddy, thanks so much.
0: Oh, it's great. Francisville Fall Festival, too.
1: It's coming, Rich. Yeah, it's coming. September.
0: There was a lot of good stuff.
1: Exactly. Ted Hayes here on Local Community Radio.
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0: Hey, it's a big community calendar day today here, talking about today's events. Well, the Power from the Past show in Winnemac kicks off today. Rachel Dixon's on the air talking all about that. Then in the city of Knox, it is the big boy steam train arrival, and it is a festival day. Breakfast at Papa Farm Pizza this morning with the Papa Farm Pizza wood-fired pizza truck wagon available as well throughout the day. A lot of local vendors here in Knox today. It's a sort of a festival day celebrating this big boy's arrival. And want to let you know, too, that the Tri-Kappa is selling snow cones. If you want to get a great snow cone, everything starts at the corner of Lake and Shield for snow cones at 8 o'clock this morning. I was out already today, and snow cone sounds pretty good right about now. Yeah, so a lot of events going on today. Visit the Power of the Past in Winnemac and check out everything that's going on. 49th year for them, and as Rachel and I were talking in her interview, she's been to all but one. How about that? Okay, more community calendar coming up throughout the day here on 99.3, but we are celebrating today on the community calendar. Of course, as always, brought to you by Papa Farm Pizza. Don't forget to get in there this morning and catch breakfast. It's pizza worth driving for, and now breakfast worth driving for today. Celebration of the big boy. Okay, 772-5888. More information on Papa Farm. 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Here's John Waddeley with details. 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
1: We have a lot of food. 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
1: And right now, time to jump on local radio airwaves with Rachel Dixon, and she's here to talk about the 49th annual Power from the Past show in Winnemac. Rachel, thanks for taking time for us.
2: Well, thanks for having me.
1: Well, here we are, 49 years. I got to ask, Rachel, how many of those 49 have you attended?
2: I was 2 months old at the first show, so I missed one, so 48 of them, I guess.
1: Oh, wow, that's a record. That's, well, then you probably know what's going on, I bet.
2: Yes, probably.
1: Okay. Whose brainchild, back in the beginning, have you heard any folks talk about whose brainchild was Power from the Past?
2: It was a group of individuals that wanted to preserve our past and present it to future generations. There was like Christine Smith, Bob Smith, a group of Bunnells, and some others that came together to present the farming from the past for the future generations.
1: Well, it's a great thing, and it's a four-day event, right? 16th, 17th, 18th, and 19th?
2: Yes.
1: All right. Well, give us a little rundown here on what folks can expect and what they should come see.
2: People are going to see everything from our wonderful flea market that our committee puts a lot of time in getting people, a variety of people, to come and sell their wares. We have wonderful food vendors. We also have a lot of working displays. We have a big baker fan that's ran by a steam engine, all the way down to the sawmill that is my dad's responsibility, also run by steam engines. We have potato sorters. We have kids games. We have a old-time village with a printing press. You'll probably even see me there doing some wheat weaving, which was something that my grandma did and taught me how to do lots of years ago.
1: Wow, that's a lot of fun events. And you know, something that you could take your family to with the kids and give them a taste of the past, right?
2: Absolutely. Yes, we are very kid friendly. Please bring your kids down to see what farming and agriculture looked like back in the day. If you have questions, as you are looking at the working displays, stop one of the people in blue and ask them, you know, the questions. If you don't have the answers, feel free to ask.
1: Well, it sounds like a fun weekend, and we want to encourage everyone to go to WKVI's community calendar. They can find the complete schedule of events there and check it out day by day, exactly, time by time, what's going to be going on, and plan their day at the Power from the Past show.
2: Absolutely. We look forward to seeing everybody there.
1: Thanks so much. It's Rachel Dixon with the Power from the Past show. It's taking place starting today, going through Sunday. And, of course, it's the 49th year. And, of course, Rachel, congratulations on being there for 48 of those 49 festivals.
2: Thank you so much.

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1: Fox News, I'm Gianna Gelosi. President Trump announcing Iran released an American citizen in a gesture of goodwill as the U.S. and Iran continue to exchange strikes. The U.S. Navy hitting another ship trying to escape a blockade of Iranian ports.
2: The U.S. has now fired on a commercial ship. It's a tanker flagged out of Curacao named Belma. U.S. Central Command says the tanker was headed toward Karg Island, Iran's primary oil export hub.
1: As Fox's Mike Tobin, crews are racing to contain hundreds of out-of-control wildfires in Canada, and the flames are blanketing the Midwest and the Northeast with thick, hazardous smoke.
3: Dangerous conditions causing Minnesota officials to evacuate thousands from the Superior National Forest area in the northern part of the state. And the worst may be yet to come as the smoke will blow across the country throughout.
1: As Fox's Chanley Painter, America's listening to Fox News.
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0: From the Tri-County Weather Center today, sunny and hot, high of 91. Tonight, 10% chance of showers after 5 a.m., low of 70. For Friday, more rain in the forecast, high of 88, 70% chance of rain. And Friday night, another 70% chance of rain and a low right around 70. To see the extended forecast, visit our website, WKVI.com.
8: Good morning. 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
7: 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Also, the 49th annual Power from the Past show starts in Winnemac today, continues through Friday, Saturday, and Sunday. Big events, all on WKVI's community calendar. Then Culver Lake Fest. And Justin Croy's on the radio talking about that. Hey, what's coming up next weekend? Bass Lake Festival. All the information, you know where to find it. And the Bass Lake Lions are having their pancake breakfast on Sunday during the festival. The Lions do many things to help out many folks in our community. So, special birthday wishes to my oldest son, Andrew, today, celebrating his 45th birthday. And giving the reminder that the Spirit of Summerfest in St. Pierre kicks off on the 31st with a car cruise in and beer garden. Okay, it's local community radio at its finest. It is the WKVI Morning Show next week on Tuesday, celebrating our 57th birthday. Ted Hayes is in with that. But right now, it is Lenny D with 5 Star.
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7: Scroll.
16: Oh, my goodness. 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
7: Okay. We'll pick it up again tomorrow, Deb. 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I'll give you another clue. 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
18: 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Olivia.
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0: got a message from Jackie Frain that I want to pass along. Of course, she has been with Pulaska Human Services for a long time, and today is National Rural Transit Day. It's a time to recognize the vital role rural public transportation plays in connecting communities, supporting economic growth, and improving quality of life across America. 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
0: Hey, it's a big community calendar day today here, talking about today's events. Well, the Power from the Past show in Winnemac kicks off today. Rachel Dixon's on the air talking all about that. Then in the city of Knox, it is the big boy steam train arrival, and it is a festival day. Breakfast at Papa Farm Pizza this morning with the Papa Farm Pizza wood-fired pizza truck wagon available as well throughout the day. A lot of local vendors here in Knox today. It's a sort of a festival day celebrating this big boy's arrival. And want to let you know, too, that the Tri-Kappa is selling snow cones. If you want to get a great snow cone, everything starts at the corner of Lake and Shield for snow cones at 8 o'clock this morning. I was out already today, and snow cone sounds pretty good right about now. Yeah, so a lot of events going on today. Visit the Power of the Past in Winnemac. And check out everything that's going on. 49th year for them. And as Rachel and I were talking in her interview, she's been to all but one. How about that? Okay, more community calendar coming up throughout the day here on 99.3. But we are celebrating today on the community calendar. Of course, as always, brought to you by Papa Farm Pizza. Don't forget to get in there this morning and catch breakfast. It's pizza worth driving for. And now, breakfast worth driving for today. Celebration of the big boy. Okay, 772-5888. More information on Papa Farm. 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
0: There's a discussion happening on Threads where people are naming celebrities that no one hates. The person who started it named five: Dolly Parton, Keanu Reeves, Betty White, Julie Andrews, and Jeff Goldblum. Although some Jeff Goldblum haters came out of the woodwork, it's a pretty good start, though. Here are others that came up on that list: Mr. Rogers, Paul Rudd, Diane Keaton, Viola Davis, Angela Bassett, Harrison Ford, Bob Ross, Brendan Fraser, Dick Van Dyke. We'll continue that list of celebrities that no one really hates in just a little bit.
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0: Hey, there's a complete schedule of all the events for the Bass Lake Festival that takes place starting Friday the 24th with a fishing derby and a lot more too. Follow all the events, Lakeside Market. 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

0: Hey, we started that list a little bit ago of celebrities that no one really hates. Dick Van Dyke was on that list. So is Willie Nelson, Tom Hanks, John Bon Jovi, Noah Wiley, Mark Hamill, Pedro Pascal, Steve Irwin, Lenny Kravitz, Mark Ruffalo, Macaulay Culkin, and Hozier. Yeah, that's out on Threads if you want to find it out in internet land. Who else is on the list? Dolly Parton, Keanu Reeves, Julie Andrews. They're all on that list too. Celebrities that no one hates.
1: Hey, Mom, it's me.
2: Yeah, I know it's you. What's the matter?
1: Well, I had a little bit of an accident.
2: Are you okay?
1: Oh, I'm fine. Here's how it went down, Mom. These little tiny raccoons darted right out in front of me. I just couldn't bear to hit them. So cute, Mom. Just so cute.
2: All right, but how's the car?
1: Well, Mom, the good news is I only hit 3 mailboxes, avoiding the raccoons.
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1: I was a very nervous kid. I was anxious all the time when I was younger. But what's nice is that some of the things I was anxious about don't bother me at all anymore. Like, I always thought that quicksand was going to be a much bigger problem than it turned out to be. Because if you watch cartoons, quicksand is like the third biggest thing you have to worry about in adult life. Behind real sticks of dynamite and giant anvils falling on you from the sky. I used to sit around and think about what to do about quicksand. I never thought about how to handle real problems in adult life. I was never like, oh, what's it going to be like when relatives ask to borrow money? Now I've gotten older, not only have I never stepped in quicksand, I've never even heard about it. No one's ever been like, hey, if you're coming to visit, take I-90, because I-95 has a little quicksand in the middle. Looks like regular sand, but then you're going to start to sink into it.
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3: Fox News, I'm Therese Crowley. Senate confirmation hearings day two, and Attorney General nominee Todd Blanche confronted by the Epstein files again, despite releasing millions of pages. A sex trafficking victim testifies today after Blanche admitted mistakes in the redactions. Vice President J.D. Vance tells the Joe Rogan podcast.
4: We absolutely screwed up the comms of the Epstein files, like we just did. But do I think the reason we screwed up the comms is because we were trying to hide something? No.
3: Border Czar Tom Homan tells Fox why the Homeland Secretary paused ICE traffic stops and President Trump restored them.
5: We want to do a short-term pause to just to make sure that the agents out there on these operations have the vehicle stop training, and do they have the tools necessary to keep safe?
3: President Trump says Iran freed an American woman hostage in a gesture of goodwill as CENTCOM ramps up airstrikes on Iran. 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
2: From the Tri-County Weather Center today, sunny and hot, high of 91. Tonight, 10% chance of showers after 5 a.m., low of 70. For Friday, more rain in the forecast, high of 88, 70% chance of rain. And Friday night, another 70% chance of rain and a low right around 70. To see the extended forecast, visit our website, WKVI.com.
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0: 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We're coming back. You are plugged into the John Tesh Radio Show. We're here to help you unleash the power of purpose, grit, and faith in your life. So get ready. 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For most people, it's an afterthought. But here's a reason to pay attention to your garage. It is absolutely an entry point for thieves. Most burglars we now know enter your home through a door or a window. But according to Department of Justice crime data, your garage is the third most common way to break in. And a lot of people with attached garages don't lock the door between the garage and the house. And getting into your garage, attached or not, could be as simple as lifting up the door or pressing the remote control clipped to your car's visor. Hello. If you have an alarm keypad in your, don't miss this. You have an alarm keypad in your garage, make sure you change the code regularly. Why do that? It turns out it's very easy to see which numbers are worn from use or dirty from fingerprints. Ooh.
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0: They're here on Vinyl Gold, the legendary Beatles. And now it's time for your Beatles break with my Beatles buddy, Chris Klosek. And it is time for the Beatles break here on 99.3 WKVI with my Beatles buddy, Chris Klosek. Good morning, Chris.
1: Hey, Rich.
0: Hey, Chris, let's talk about the first song you've chosen for us today, the continuing story of Bungalow Bill.
2: Hey, Bungalow Bill, what did you kill?
1: Okay, this is a song from the White Album in 1968. It's a song that was written by John when he was in Rishikesh, India. And while he was there, he was drawing inspiration from some of the people around him. Mia Farrow's sister Prudence was there, and that's why the song Dear Prudence, the White Album, exists. She's trying to coax her out of her hut there. Didn't like to come out very often. They say, Dear Prudence, won't you come out to play? That's from that. And also, there was Sexy Sadie is another song that had to do with John's disenchantment with following a man as opposed to a movement or an idea. And that came from that, too. But this song was about a man. I'll give you it in John's own language. There were many people at the ashram. One of them was a gentleman that was there with his mother who would go hunting sometimes for a game. And John said he was a guy in the Maharishi meditation camp who took a short break to go shoot a few poor tigers and then come back and commune with God. So you see, it was a social commentary from him, and they're joking and laughing a lot there and making fun of this gentleman. You'll hear Yoko Ono in the very first female lead vocal line on a recording when she says,
3: Not when he looked so fierce.
4: Not when he looked so fierce.
5: His mommy petted him.
1: It's a pretty good Yoko Ono imitation, actually.
0: It was. Yeah.
1: When you have a bad voice, it's not too hard to do. Anyway, so, yeah, and also Maureen Starkey, Ringo's wife, is in that in the background there. Well, hope you enjoy it. It's a lot of fun. And now you know that what it's about. I hope you enjoy it.
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0: Here's an interesting weight loss technique. If you want to boost your weight loss efforts right into overdrive, experts say head up to the mountains. According to the International Journal of Obesity, when they studied this, people living at high altitude were 4 to 5 times less likely to be overweight. Researchers at Germany's University of Munich took overweight people to a resort 9,000 feet up in the Alps. The study subjects were told to eat whatever they wanted and to avoid exercise. The result, they ate 734 fewer calories every day. They lost nearly 4 pounds on average. Even more remarkable, they kept the weight off even after returning to their normal lives and altitudes. Wow! The researchers believe it's because lower levels of oxygen boost production of the hormone leptin. That's the I'm full hormone, which makes you feel satisfied with less food, and it increases your metabolism. Want to lose a bunch of weight? Head to the mountains.
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0: want to give you a reminder here at WKVI. We're excited about getting to promote local festivals and events. And one big one on WKVI's community calendar is the Spirit of Summerfest in San Pierre. Yeah, it's coming up on the 31st and August 1st. It'll kick off on Friday night with the Car and Bike Cruise In from 5 to 9 with live music. 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Pickleball Tournament. Cornhole Tournament. Novelty Booths. The Beer Garden, of course, opens 11 a.m. and music from 11:30 in the morning to 6 p.m. 50-50 raffles all day going on, too. Find and follow them on Facebook. And you can check out their blog on WKVI's community calendar for this fun summer event, the Spirit of Summerfest in St. Pierre. It's on Friday the 31st and Saturday, August 1st. 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

0: We have so much more prepared for you in the coming weeks here on the John Tesh radio program. Don't miss a second of it. We'll be right back. All right, let's spend a moment together and explore the world of the typo. You know, typos are a lot more common now for a few reasons. First, we can thank autocorrect functions and tiny phone keyboards. We're also a lot more casual with our communication these days with the use of text messages and emojis. So we don't proofread what we write as much as previous generations. We just hit send. Well, we may want to start proofreading from now on because according to a Boston University study, when people see typos, they don't overlook them. People judge us when we make typos. For the study, researchers had people read responses to ads for a roommate. Some messages had typos and others had grammatical errors, and some messages were typed with no mistakes. The result, study subjects judged people who made typos as being less trustworthy, less considerate, and less intelligent. And if the person made a grammatical error, they were judged even more harshly. So unless you're texting with your best bud, you may want to proofread your messages before hitting send. I've started doing that. Because according to this study, not only do people notice typos, they are judging us for them.
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0: John Tesher, Gibb Gerard. Gibb, I remember when, of course, when COVID happened, mm-hmm. and people were looking at Netflix to see what people were consuming, and it was like all old shows.
1: Oh, yeah, comfort
0: shows.
1: So
0: it was like Friends and Seinfeld, yep. and yeah, all comfort shows. And now BabyCenter.com says, baby names inspired by the TV show Friends are popular again. So Monica is up 122 spots in the top spots for baby naming. Ross is up 756 spots.
1: I think these shows, particularly shows that were really popular when people my age were younger, are very comforting. And I think there's another thing at play here too, which is people my age have had kids around the time when I did, and they have kids now that are old enough to watch some of the more adult material that we grew up watching.
0: Very
1: right?
0: good.
1: So, like, I'm going to share Friends with my kids. I'm going to share The Office with my kids. I've been watching with my oldest. We've been watching 30 Rock again.
0: Uh-huh.
1: So I think there's a whole thing where people who are having kids are re-watching this stuff, and it's putting it back into the collective consciousness. And these names, like, yeah, why wouldn't I do Ross? Yeah. Why wouldn't I get layered bangs like Rachel did?
0: Right.
1: And why wouldn't I name my kids after her?
0: And we know from dealing with it personally, with the music that we've been dealing with, is that nostalgia is so powerful. Nostalgia, whether it's music or yeah. a TV show, or
1: it's comforting. It's known knowns.
0: Yeah, I like that.
2: 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WKBI.

0: I'm John Tesh. This is the place where you can solve your money problems, your family issues, a place to improve your love life, and help you lose those 10 pounds.
1: Don't miss this stuff.
0: This is the 411, so your life doesn't become a 911. Check this out, a powerful piece of health intel. Need another reason to get off the sofa and get some exercise? Well, it turns out we now know too much sitting significantly raises our risk for cancer. According to the researchers at WebMD, people who stay physically active most of their lives are 73% less likely to develop bladder cancer, 77% less likely to develop kidney cancer compared to lifelong couch potatoes. According to the Mayo Clinic, we should all be getting at least 150 minutes of moderate physical activity a week, a brisk walk, or 75 minutes of vigorous aerobic activity like a spin class. Bottom line, more exercise equals less of a cancer risk.
2: Intelligence for your life.

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1: The sound of a seatbelt. 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Make it a priority. Buckle up every time. Hear the sound? Make it a habit.
2: Paid for by NHTSA.

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1: Fox News, I'm Gianna Gelosi. The United States and Iran escalating their attacks overnight with a war that has now narrowed its focus on the Strait of Hormuz.
2: With the blockade now active, the U.S. has been on the offensive. One ship has been fired on. This is a tanker flagged out of Curacao named the Belma. The U.S. says the big ship was headed toward Iran's primary oil hub, Karg Island. The ship ignored multiple warnings, so U.S. aircraft fired multiple Hellfire missiles into the smokestack. Two tankers were turned around the previous day.
1: Fox's Mike Tobin, dangerous air quality as smoke from raging Canadian wildfires spreads into the U.S.
3: It's hazy and gray here in Cleveland. The smell of the smoke is very strong. You can't miss it. That's coming from those Canadian wildfires. And the Midwest and the Northeast are expected to see the thickest smoke today.
1: That is Fox Weather's Katie Byrne. 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
0: From the Tri-County Weather Center today, sunny and hot, high of 91. Tonight, 10% chance of showers after 5 a.m., low of 70. For Friday, more rain in the forecast, high of 88, 70% chance of rain. And Friday night, another 70% chance of rain and a low right around 70. To see the extended forecast, visit our website, WKVI.com.

0: I'm John Tesh. What is this place? This is the place where you can solve your money problems, your family issues. You can lose 10 pounds here. The 411, so your life doesn't become a 911. If it doesn't make you better, healthier, happier, or much more interesting, we won't put it on this show. It's Intelligence for Your Life. My name is John Tesh, and a recent finance study has found that nearly half of all millennials have gone into pet debt, serious debt, from the cost of owning and caring for their pets. The study found that young adults are racking up costs from adoption fees, vet visits, specialty pet foods, and training just to give their pets the best life possible. And that's not even factoring in unexpected medical emergencies. The report says a lot of millennial pet owners are waiting longer to get married, buy a house, and have children, and instead they're choosing to become pet owners and treating their pets like their firstborn. And the millennial generation, which is the adults between ages 23 and 38, is the largest pet-owning demographic. They own one out of every three pets, and they want to spoil them. In fact, more than half of millennial pet owners say they buy a present for their pet at least once a month. They also want to give their pets organic food or gluten-free meals, which are also expensive. But pet debt or not, most millennials say the companionship of a pet happens to be priceless.
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0: All right, let's lean into some anti-aging fountain of youth intelligence. If you want to feel younger longer, I want you to put these foods on your grocery list. And boy, I would make a stir fry out of these in a minute. So broccoli, cucumbers, avocado, and cabbage. Researchers at the Washington University School of Medicine in St. Louis say these foods all contain high levels of a compound called NMN, which appears to have an anti-aging effect. And in studies, mice that drank NMN-laced water, they aged much more slowly than their peers, to the point that their energy production and metabolism resembled much, much younger mice. This reduced the typical signs of aging that include gradual weight gain, loss of insulin sensitivity, declining physical activity. So remember, I want you to add these anti-aging foods to your grocery list. Send me a picture of your stir fry and I'll send you mine. Broccoli, cucumbers, avocado, and cabbage, the fountain of youth.
1: IFYL. Intelligence for your life.
0: And coming up, I'll tell you about the four flights test from the European Heart Journal, what medical experts are discovering about our longevity using four flights of stairs.

0: 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Well, let's talk to the patient today as a listener. What might someone, you know, obviously the injuries, but what might someone be dealing with that you could offer some assistance with?
1: Yeah, so I mean, essentially, I see patients from the whole lifespan, essentially from young athletes up to the more seasoned individuals.
0: I like that.
1: Yeah. Or we say a vintage individuals. Yes. 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But anywhere from like sports injuries, just, you know, acute injuries, broken bones, and then of course chronic conditions like arthritis.
0: What about conditions requiring replacement joints?
1: Yeah. So osteoarthritis, a lot of times if it's more severe, requires, you know, joint replacements such as the knee, hips, and shoulders. So yeah, I see patients for that as well too.
0: Alex Charzon, part of the orthopedics team at our local community hospital, Pulaski Memorial Hospital, quality care closer to home.
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Personal question time here on the program. How many flights of stairs can you climb before you need a break or start to feel winded? Is it one, two, three, or more flights of stairs? Well, a study by the European Society of Cardiology now says stairs offer a fairly accurate test of your heart health, because ideally, you should be able to walk up at least four flights or run up three flights without stopping to catch your breath. Wow! If you can do that, researchers say it's a great sign of a strong, healthy heart. But what if you regularly struggle to get up just one flight of stairs before you feel winded? Well, in this study, researchers tracked the health of 13,000 adults for 5 years. They found that people who couldn't climb even one flight of stairs were a whopping three times more likely to die during the study compared to people who could easily walk or run up three flights. It's essentially a test of your heart's functional capacity. That's how well your heart can handle sustained activity. So if climbing two flights of stairs is your limit, researchers say you need to work on improving your fitness.

WKVI Land loves Motown. I've got sunshine. The Temptations. R-E-S-P-C-T. Find out what it means to me. Aretha. And Marvin on Vinyl Gold, WKVI.

0: www.tesh.com is where you can send me an email. Thousands do every week. We would love to hear from you.
1: Gabe, I had a back problem not too long ago, so I went in for an MRI to make sure everything was cool. And there were advertisements all over the scanning place, and it was for these full body MRI scans.
2: Yikes!
1: Very hot health searches right now. Celebrities are doing them. Celebrities are promoting them, and companies are marketing them direct to consumers. People are booking them like crazy. Now, the problem doctors are saying, the American College of Radiology, they don't recommend them for people without symptoms or genetic risk factors, because the scan finds incidental findings in a huge percentage of healthy people, small things that look unusual and trigger follow-up procedures. I had one of these about 15 years ago, and it basically told me that I had kidney cancer. And it sent me down a wormhole of all kinds of stuff, and it was wrong. So you got to be careful with this stuff.
2: Look, I think we are huge fans of preventative care. We know that preventative care helps deal with the mortality of disease. It helps prevent diseases from actually killing you. It is a fantastic thing. But you need to do it in concert with somebody who went to medical school. Going and getting an MRI and knowing is good, but doing it in a process where it's being evaluated holistically, not because you're searching stuff up on the internet, not because you're having AI evaluate what they think is the issue. You have to combine that with a person who knows your overall health and that with stuff that matches your symptoms. That is the best way to stay healthy.

0: want to give you a reminder here at WKVI. We're excited about getting to promote local festivals and events. And one big one on WKVI's community calendar is the Spirit of Summerfest in San Pierre. Yeah, it's coming up on the 31st and August 1st. It'll kick off on Friday night with the Car and Bike Cruise In from 5 to 9 with live music. 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Pickleball Tournament. Cornhole Tournament. Novelty Booths. 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Find and follow them on Facebook. And you can check out their blog on WKVI's community calendar for this fun summer event, the Spirit of Summerfest in San Pierre. It's on Friday the 31st and Saturday, August 1st. 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

0: All right, my intelligent listeners, I want to encourage you to join a group. I want you to join a bunch of groups, lots of groups, because with every social group you become a member of, your happiness increases by nearly 10%. This is according to the Journal of Happiness Studies. The study involved nearly 4,000 people, and those who joined groups that were centered around their beliefs or favorite activities, they felt more deeply connected to others and a more profound sense of purpose, and were less likely to suffer from depression. It's because feeling connected and purposeful are proven ways to increase life satisfaction and well-being. I agree with this. So whether it's a scrapbooking club, book club, Bible study, bowling league, or walking club, you'll increase your happiness. Try it.
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0: that's what you do.
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4: Fox News, I'm Therese Crowley. We're done accepting apologies in place of action. Michigan Congress members protesting to Canada's Prime Minister over failure to manage their forests with smoke from 900 Canada wildfires, sending a hazardous plume across 17 states for a fourth straight year.
5: Forecasters are saying it could be another 24 to 48 hours of this for parts of the Midwest and the Northeast, which they're really seeing some of the worst air quality they've seen in years today.
4: Fox Weather's Katie Byrne, hazardous air quality index at 500 in Detroit. Secretary of State Rubio raising alarms about groups like Antifa at a World Anti-Terror Conference.
6: Violence was not just excused. It was treated as sacrosanct. A protected class unto itself. That era has to end.
4: CENTCOM airstrikes disable an oil tanker headed for Iran's Karg Island against the blockade. 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
9: Today is the day that Union Pacific's Big Boy number 4014 steam engine, which is the largest operating steam locomotive in the world, will be making a stop in Knox.
10: I'm Becca Shepherd for Stark County Family Dentistry from the WKVI Information Center.
9: There's been an update to the schedule for the train. Originally, it was scheduled to stop in Knox around 12:30 Central Time. Union Pacific's scheduling page for Big Boy number 4014 shares that the train will now stop a half hour later than originally announced, meaning it is expected to come into town around 1 p.m. Central Time. Festivities will still be taking place, including food trucks and local vendors, beginning at 10 a.m. Central Time. To find out the most recent information about Big Boy 4014's schedule, you can visit up.com. A new federal report shows just how popular Indiana Dunes National Park continues to be and the many ways people enjoy it. The fiscal year 2024 Interagency Recreation Visitation Data Report found that the park welcomed more than 2.65 million recreation visits. That ranked Indiana Dunes as the 70th most visited federal recreation site in the country and 36th among National Park Service units, placing it in the top 5% nationwide. The report estimates about 2.3 million visits included sightseeing, while roughly 1.3 million involved hiking, walking, or running. Nearly 279,000 visits included educational or nature programs, and thousands more featured biking, boating, fishing, and camping. Acting superintendent of the park says the numbers reflect both the park's popularity and the wide variety of experiences it offers, from relaxing along Lake Michigan to exploring the forests, wetlands, and trails. The Indiana Department of Transportation's maintenance crews have announced that they will be conducting scrub seal operations on State Road 143 north of Mandaryville between U.S. Highway 421 and County Road 1650 West on or after this upcoming Monday, July 20th. Work will occur on State Road 143 for approximately 1 day during the hours of 6 a.m. to 6 p.m. Motorists are encouraged to seek alternate routes while seal coat operations are underway, but traffic will be escorted through the work zone for local access. Wait times of 15 to 20 minutes should be expected. This work is weather sensitive, so the schedule is subject to change. You can find a map of the affected area online at WKVI.com. The Indiana Utility Regulatory Commission has announced a series of plans following its statewide investigation into energy affordability for Hoosiers. These plans include two formal investigations, directives for utility companies, and recommendations for state officials. The commission states that these actions stem from its 2026 investigative inquiry on energy affordability and the 10 public listening sessions it held across the state this spring. The commission plans to outline expectations for utilities to improve customer education and service, to issue directives to Indiana's large investor-owned electric utilities, and to provide considerations for the Indiana Office of Energy Development and the Indiana General Assembly when evaluating future affordability measures. The commission also plans to launch two formal investigations, one focusing on return on equity, or ROE, and the other focusing on utility trackers. Return on equity is the rate of profit that investor-owned utilities are authorized to earn on investments that have been approved by the regulators. Trackers are adjustment mechanisms that allow certain utility costs to be recovered outside of a utility's base rate case through separate charges on customer bills. The commission has not announced changes to utility rates or utility profits. Instead, it said the investigations are among the next steps resulting from its review of energy affordability.
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9: 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Funeral services will be held at 11 a.m. Eastern Time Saturday, July 18th at Winnemac First United Methodist Church. Memorial contributions may be made to Winnemac First United Methodist Church or to Gideon's International in memory of 89-year-old John G. Jack Goble of Winnemac. Burial services for 72-year-old Roy Dean Smith of Grovertown will take place this Saturday, July 18th at noon Central Time at Eagle Creek Cemetery in Knox, where military graveside services will be conducted. Memorials may be made to Muscular Dystrophy Association. Services have been entrusted to Brayman & Son Memorial Chapel for 72-year-old Roy Dean Smith of Grovertown. Remember, you can find complete obituary information online at WKVI.com.
3: From the Tri-County Weather Center today, sunny and hot, high of 91. Tonight, 10% chance of showers after 5 a.m., low of 70. For Friday, more rain in the forecast, high of 88, 70% chance of rain. And Friday night, another 70% chance of rain and a low right around 70. To see the extended forecast, visit our website, WKVI.com. 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
11: Higher grains and oil seeds overnight, but now the markets step back. This is Hoosier Ag Today's Thursday Midday Farm Market Update. A nice rally yesterday, but corn and beans are giving back some of the gains, and wheat is now steady. The export sales report this morning, especially for corn, disappointing, weighing on that market. September corn is down a nickel and a half at midday, 442. Dees 464 and a quarter, down a nickel and a quarter. March almost a nickel lower, 479 and a half. August beans, 1199, that's down three and a quarter. Novi, $11.99, down almost 3 cents. September wheat down a quarter cent, $6.77 and a quarter. In the meats, August live cattle, $226.87, down $3.25, following feeder cattle lower. August lean hogs down to $100.30. I'm Ian to Eubank. Who's your ag today? 20 years serving Indiana farmers.
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13: 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Currently paying a 30-cent positive basis versus the November futures for soybeans delivered through the rest of this month. Call with questions 574-566-2113. A mix to mostly lower start to the marketplace here so far today. Corn and beans down a couple of pennies each. Actually, corn down about a nickel now on old crop at least. Grains are still looking to see what's going to be coming out of the Black Sea region as that continues to ramp up. Wheat yesterday caught a bid on concerns over the Russians and Ukrainians trading back and forth, and very low export quantities coming out of that region on behalf of both Ukraine and Russia. Today, trying to figure out whether that's still going to be a story going forward or not. Otherwise, we're seeing corn and beans just trade mixed with no new news coming in behind. I'm Ryan Martin.
11: This is Hoosier Ag Today's Thursday Farm Market Preview. Big gains in the markets yesterday, led by wheat. Tom Fritz is here, EFG Group in Chicago. Weather also has been very hot. Could that turn into a bullish influence?
14: I don't think the weather's going to be much of an issue for corn and beans. In fact, I think it may even put a cap on this current rally. If the wheat market takes a break, for sure, these markets will back off a little bit. Then again, you know, we're able to follow current events overseas. We'll be able to see if Russia is still going after Ukraine, and Ukraine is still going after Russia.
11: Tom, expectations on export sales today?
14: Corn sales are expected to be routine, decent sales, both old crop and new crop. But the biggie is going to be, what do we see for new crop bean sales?
11: Tom Fritz, EFG Group, and I'm Andy Eubank. Who's your ag today? 2 decades keeping Indiana farmers informed.
15: This is a Bloomberg Money Minute. Mortgage rates rose to the highest level in almost a year. The average for a 30-year fixed loan was 6.55%, up from 6.49% a week earlier. Rates have not been this high since late August last year. The Iran war has weighed on the housing market, with mortgage rates climbing more than half a percentage point since the conflict started in late February. Merck has won U.S. regulatory approval of a pill called Lipfendra to reduce LDL cholesterol. It showed dramatic reductions in artery clogging plaques in patients already taking statins. Merck has priced the drug at $10.50 a day, and Wall Street analysts forecast it could generate $4.2 billion a year in peak sales. Merck shares right now are up 3.5%. Elsewhere on Wall Street, everything's down. The Dow is down 0.1%. The S&P is down 0.3%. The U.S. is imposing 25% tariffs on imports from Brazil after finding a range of what it deemed unfair trade practices by the world's 10th largest economy. Matt Piper, Bloomberg Radio.
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0: This is the 411, so your life doesn't become a 911. All the information you need to live your life a whole lot better. We're coming back with more. Alrighty, it's time to connect you to some dating and relationship intel. Apparently, if you want to find love on a dating app, you should never flaunt your wealth or status. This is the latest from researchers at University College London. In today's slang, it's called flexing, like you'd show off your muscles by flexing, of course, except in this version of flexing, people are showing off their wealth and status. This is an extension of what some people already do on social media, where they try to impress others by showing off fancy cars, or jewelry, or boasting about luxury vacations. Bella Gandhi is a relationship coach. She says people go to great lengths to portray themselves in a flattering light on social media and dating apps, but having pictures in which you're popping champagne and leaning on a Lamborghini are a turnoff to most people, she says. They're being called eye-roll profiles, and it's not just about wealth. Some people brag by saying things like member of Mensa or just completed my 10th triathlon. But the Journal of Positive Psychology found that people who brag don't get so many dates. When women were asked to rate men's dating profiles, men who seemed humble were rated significantly higher.
1: Intelligence for your life. It's free, you know.
0: And coming up from the book Bittersweet, we'll learn why embracing sadness is a powerful way to produce ultimate happiness.

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0: John Tesh. We're coming back with all the information you need to live a better life.
1: Right here and now, we're going to do our best to make sure that you feel happier than you ever have in your life. So it's simple. You just embrace the times when you feel sad. That's it. According to Susan Cain and her new book, Bittersweet, How Sorrow and Longing Make Us Whole. Cain is a New York Times bestselling author who's been named one of the top 50 leadership experts in the world. Her research has shown that people who aren't afraid to feel sad are surprisingly also among the happiest. As an example, Cain says Buddhists have a mindfulness practice where they think about their own death to the point where they imagine their bodies buried and decomposing. Sounds morbid, but Buddhists also tend to be among the least anxious, fearful, and depressed people in the world. Cain says it's because when you fully accept your own mortality, it gives you a much deeper appreciation for life. That's why Cain recommends embracing things that make you feel sad instead of resisting them, including depressing movies, poetry, depressing music even. Over time, your ability to appreciate sadness will unlock the opposite extreme. That's ultimate happiness. Fascinating.
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1: 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We'll get the answer from author Jen Ator next.

0: we have a zoo full of music. 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
0: The monkeys,
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Let's talk about stress. This time we're going to talk chronic stress. And we're going to help you conquer that stress with research-backed tips from the book, The Fitness Fix by Jen Adair. First, she says, eat more omega-3 rich foods. I hadn't thought about this. A study from the University of Pittsburgh found that people with the highest levels of omega-3 fatty acids in their blood were the least likely to have physical symptoms of stress. It's because omega-3s help relax our arteries so our heart rate stays stable even on our most stressful days. And then she recommends this. Let out a primal scream in the car while you're alone. Research shows the stress hormone cortisol is most dangerous when we don't react to it. Because the longer we let cortisol marinate in our bloodstream, the more likely it is to trigger harmful inflammation. That's where letting out a primal scream will help. It gives you a chance to offload your stress, she says, so your cortisol levels drop and do less damage. Again, that book, The Fitness Fix.

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0: 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Hey, there's a complete schedule of all the events for the Bass Lake Festival that takes place starting Friday the 24th with a fishing derby and a lot more too. 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Yeah, they've got the events going on all throughout the weekend, next weekend, including the Lions Club Pancake Breakfast that is on Sunday morning during the festival, and all those proceeds go to benefit folks around Bass Lake and the Bass Lake community. Lions Club does a lot of good. So, Bass Lake Festival, the 24th, 25th, and 26th, with the Lions Club Pancake Breakfast taking place at the Bass Lake California Township Firehouse. All community events can be found on WKBI's community calendar. 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One could be near you. 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Okay, Bass Lake Festival weekend next weekend. Well, we are excited about this weekend's Culver Lake Fest for 2026. Justin Croy is on the air with me. Justin, give us the lowdown for Friday and Saturday.
5: Thank you, Rich. This year's Culver Lake Fest will take place July 17th, 18th, and 19th in the Town Park in beautiful Culver, Indiana, on Lake Max in Kentucky. Our festival opens at 4 o'clock on Friday. Some of our highlights of Friday include the Miss Max pageant, as well as our Salute the Troops flag ceremony and an honor ceremony honoring all of our first responders. We'll have live music Friday night, and then on Saturday, we will have our Waves of Freedom 5K run, our annual Lake Fest parade, and entertainment all throughout the day, and finally concluding on Saturday night with fireworks. Sunday includes our annual car show and a new event this year. We will be having canoe races on Lake Max in Kentucky, our free throw contest, and several other events as well.
0: It is Culver Lake Fest, Friday, Saturday, and Sunday. 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
1: Fox News, I'm Therese Crowley. We're done accepting apologies in place of action. Michigan Congress members protesting to Canada's Prime Minister over failure to manage their forests with smoke from 900 Canada wildfires, sending a hazardous plume across 17 states for a fourth straight year.
2: Forecasters are saying it could be another 24 to 48 hours of this for parts of the Midwest and the Northeast, which they're really seeing some of the worst air quality they've seen in years today.
1: Fox Weather's Katie Byrne, hazardous air quality index at 500 in Detroit. Secretary of State Rubio raising alarms about groups like Antifa at a World Anti-Terror Conference.
3: Violence was not just excused. It was treated as sacrosanct. A protected class unto itself. That era has to end.
1: CENTCOM airstrikes disable an oil tanker headed for Iran's Karg Island against the blockade. 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
0: From the Tri-County Weather Center today, sunny and hot, high of 91. Tonight, 10% chance of showers after 5 a.m., low of 70. For Friday, more rain in the forecast, high of 88, 70% chance of rain. And Friday night, another 70% chance of rain and a low right around 70. To see the extended forecast, visit our website, WKVI.com.

0: You're listening to the John Tesh Radio Show. It is my honor to be with you each and every day. Here's what I'd like you to do, though. I'd like you to be a part of the party here. Spread the news to your friends. Let them know this is the best place to hear all their favorite music, plus all the information they need to live their life a whole lot better. Thanks. Moving you from the place you are right now to the place you were meant to be, this is Intelligence for Your Life. My name is John Tesh, and the place you were meant to be might be unretired, because unretiring is trendy. A growing number of older adults are now re-entering the workforce or skipping retirement altogether. According to Pew Research Center, roughly 1 in 5 people aged 65 and up are employed or looking for work. That's twice as many as in 1988, for example. But most of these senior citizens aren't doing it out of boredom. AARP found the biggest reason for coming out of retirement is financial, because people are living longer, so they need more money to afford those extra years of life. And the cost of living keeps going up. I mean, back at the turn of the 20th century, the life expectancy, can you guess? It was 46 years old. So now, some countries are considering raising retirement ages. In Denmark, for example, it's going up to 74. Meanwhile, some 20-somethings are already throwing in the towel. There's a Gen Z retirement home in Malaysia, which offers rooms to burned-out young workers for less than $500 a month. Wow. And by the way, this thing is fully booked.
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0: And coming up not long ago, the go-to apps for sleep featured white noise. White noise typically sounds like an air conditioner, vacuum, or fan, or even the hum from inside an airplane cabin, right? But now, green noise is all the rage, and sleep experts believe this green noise is far more effective for producing a better night's sleep. So, a deep dive into green noise is up next.

0: will be there too. It's Vinyl Gold, WKBI.
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2: Yes.
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2: Rich, that's a great question. Respiratory, like I said, I did it for almost 18 years. So I lean in towards pulmonary.
1: Okay.
2: And then with being a nurse, emergency room, intensive care unit, and then also I work as a behavioral health nurse. Very familiar with cardiology, any cardiology issues. I can manage, and then if it's out of my scope of practice, I will refer you to a specialist. Same thing as the behavioral health as well.
1: For information on how to schedule a time with Donnie, call the North Judson Family Practice at 574-896-4325. 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

0: can reach me 24/7 by logging on to tesh.com or just calling me up at 866-865-TESH. 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We're coming back. All right, my intelligent friends, have you heard about green noise? Of course, you know white noise and pink noise. This is green noise, according to neurologist and behavioral sleep specialist, Dr. Christopher Winter. It's technically defined as any frequency right around 500 hertz, which is in the center of the frequency spectrum. And coincidentally, that's where most nature sounds fall. White noise typically sounds like an air conditioner, vacuum, fan, or even an airplane engine. But green noise is more of a soothing nature sound from wind to water. Why are people so obsessed with green noise these days? Because multiple studies have now shown that nature sounds promote relaxation. And according to Dr. Winter, nature sounds are also proven to help people fall asleep, including anything from the sound of ocean waves crashing on a beach to the gentle sound of a waterfall. If you want to check it out for yourself, there are plenty of YouTube videos that I found now offering hours and hours of uninterrupted green noise. Enjoy.
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0: And coming up, whether it's wrinkles or pimples or dark circles, there is a beautify food fix for each one. We'll have the details from the dermatologist Joshua Zeichner on how certain foods can fix your face. Stand by.
2: 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Olivia.

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0: Alrighty, from wrinkles to pimples to dark circles, you have any of that? You can get rid of them and prevent future problems simply by eating these beauty foods. This comes from Mount Sinai Hospital dermatologist and our friend Joshua Zeichner. 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Your food fixes pomegranates. They have powerful anti-wrinkle properties. The first is vitamin C, which blocks free radicals that lead to wrinkles and dryness. Pomegranates also have anthocyanins. That'll increase collagen production, which is the support structure for skin. And pomegranates contain ellagic acid, a chemical that reduces inflammation caused by sun damage. Wrinkles, your solution, pomegranates. What if your beauty problem is pimples? Then load up on lobster. The key is its zinc content. Zinc is an antibacterial mineral, and when we don't have enough, the bacteria on our face multiplies, resulting in pimples. That's why there's a link between acne severity and low levels of zinc. Zinc also encourages skin cell turnover, which is why you'll find it in a lot of acne medications. And if your skin issue is dark circles, then eat more kale, like a kale salad. The vitamin K in kale helps promote blood clotting, and dark circles are caused when blood vessels around the eyes leak and pool. But to get the maximum benefits from kale, eat it cooked, not raw. You'll absorb more nutrients that way.
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0: 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And Papa Farm Pizza was serving breakfast. 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Okay. Big news. Culver Lake Fest schedule kicks off tomorrow. Every event is on. Justin Croy's on the radio talking about it. And Power from the Past in Winnemac. The Power Show kicks off today. Hey, I want to give you a reminder about the Hoosier Valley Railroad Museum. Their train ride season is in full swing. You can take a trip through the beautiful northwest Indiana countryside and take that train excursions round trip from the depot, about 5 miles, and then back. Okay, all the information on WKBI's community calendar. They'll have ice cream train rides throughout the season as well. Knox United Vacation Bible School is kicking off on the 20th at the Lord's Armory Church in North Judson from 3 to 5 p.m. daily. That is on Crystal Street in North Judson. Vacation Bible School continues at the Toto Mennonite Church through tomorrow. I want to tell you about the Kids Closet Backpack Event on the 19th and 20th. It's going on from 5 to 7 on the 19th and 5 to 6 on the 20th at the North Judson United Methodist Church Hall. You can take your kids in. Of course, all the information, check it all out, all the legal stuff on WKBI's community calendar. Then, want to give you the reminder about the sculpture unveiling phase 2. Angelique Milo, the artist behind and creative force behind that project in North Judson, that will take place during the Maker's Market on Thursday the 23rd at 4:30 p.m. Bass Lake Festival next weekend, 24th, 25th, and 26th. A lot of fun events at Bass Lake, including the Fishing Derby. Beer Garden, of course, is open throughout the weekend. Check out all of the schedule complete on WKBI's community calendar, including their Bass Lake Lions Club Pancake Breakfast that takes place on Sunday during the festival on the 26th from 8 to 11. There's a lot more, too, coming up on WKBI's community calendar, continuing, including the Spirit of Summerfest at St. Pierre. That is on the 31st and the 1st. The Car Cruise Inn is Friday night. Beer Garden is open. Sounds like a fun time. You can dunk the North Judson girls basketball team and help them raise money for the basketball team as well during that event. All the information on the calendar. Okay, on air brought to us by PFP. It is Papa Farm Pizza downtown Knox. It is pizza worth driving for. Today, the wood-fired pizza truck in the city of Knox at the big, big boy event.
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0: Gib, you know, I love following these biohacker guys, mm-hmm. and also, you know, these guys that talk about like the latest things to do in the gym. And last time I went to the doctor with a back problem, he said, "Are you watching videos of young guys giving you tips?" And he goes, "You know, stop that." One of the tips comes from Andrew Huberman, and I've been trying to do this, and it actually has made a difference. And that is, it came from a study of nearly 1,800 adults. Found that getting morning sunlight, specifically before 10 a.m., is associated with better sleep quality and better circadian rhythms. Duration of the sunlight did not matter as much as the timing. The researchers said morning light is one of the most underused, zero-cost sleep interventions available.
1: Look, obviously this does not work if you are a third shifter, right? If you're working the night shift, you have to find a way around this. But it's absolutely true. And by the way, if you're trying to fix your sleep in general, if you are looking to get better sleep, the number one first tip, the first thing out of the gate before you do anything else, and you can still do the other stuff, is to start getting up at the same time every day. And when you start doing that, all of your rhythms start to align. And then when you get up at the same time every day, get that exposure to direct morning light before 10 a.m., it will then make all of your circadian rhythms line up. You'll get tired at the same time every day, and you will sleep more consistently. And again, it's a cheat code to a healthier life.
2: 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Don't miss a second of it. We'll be right back.

0: Do we have the Doors?
1: Come on, baby, light my fire. Riders on the storm. Don't you love her as she's walking?
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0: love following the trends on Pinterest because they're always right. Now they're saying Gen X and baby boomers like me are looking to get off the beaten path. So they're searching for wilderness getaways where they can get a little dirty and be one with nature. Huge trend. Searches for overlanding are up over 100% on Pinterest. Overlanding is vehicle-based on-road and off-road adventure travel with a focus on self-reliance, resilience, and enjoyment of the journey. It usually involves driving a 4x4. Other top searches for those older demographics also include off-road camping, searches 90%. The search term off-road car is up a full 40%, and searches for adventure car, those searches have increased 80%.
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7: Fox News, I'm Therese Crowley. Secretary of State Rubio hosting a global anti-terror summit and warning that far-left political violence cannot be ignored. Treasury Secretary Scott Bessent says he's living proof.
8: I'm going to remind everyone in this room and all the media that I was the subject of an assassination attempt.
7: Massachusetts man traveled to the Capitol to kill Bessent to be sentenced next month. Iran waving a banner of President Trump in a casket amid new CENTCOM airstrikes. But the president says they also sent a sign of goodwill, releasing an American woman held hostage since last year. He gives a national address tonight at 9 Eastern. Michigan lawmakers protesting to Canada's prime minister over failure to manage Canada's forests, with smoke from 900 wildfires sending a hazardous plume across 17 U.S. states for a forest straight year. Detroit's air quality index at a dangerous 500. Over 100 is unhealthy. 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
6: From the Tri-County Weather Center today, sunny and hot, high of 91. Tonight, 10% chance of showers after 5 a.m., low of 70. For Friday, more rain in the forecast, high of 88, 70% chance of rain. And Friday night, another 70% chance of rain and a low right around 70. To see the extended forecast, visit our website, WKVI.com.

0: All right, here we go with a conversation starter for you. I'm John Tesh, and you're plugged into Intelligence for Your Life. You know, World Cup visitors are finding our favorite creamy condiment at the airport. Ranch dressing has become a breakout star of the football tournament. It's become so popular that the TSA is reminding travelers to keep their carry-on condiments to 3.4 ounces or less. People are traveling with giant bottles of this stuff. Little bottles of ranch are now at airport souvenir shops, by the way, front and center with the other tchotchkes. For example, at Dallas-Fort Worth Airport, they're selling travel-sized bottles of ranch alongside World Cup memorabilia.
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12: 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First of all, there's the mental health aspect. It's already been proven that volunteering has a positive impact on your mental health, and that, in turn, plays a big role in how you physically feel. 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So longevity experts basically believe if you want to age backwards, you just need to live outside yourself more often. Or another way to put that, volunteer.
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14: 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Thousands do every week. We would love to hear from you.

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The Voice that defined the 70s. Maybe I'ma want you. David Gates and Bread. Who draws the crowd and plays so loud? Baby, it's the guitar man. All here on Vinyl Gold, WKVI.

0: Get ready. I have the three signs that you are with the right person. This comes from Dr. Elizabeth Schoenfeld, an expert on human development, family science, and relationships. The first sign you're with the right person, they're attentive, meaning they demonstrate small daily gestures that align with your needs. So, for example, if you have a hard day ahead, you'll appreciate your partner more if they take over one of your chores than if they buy you a little gift. Dr. Schoenfeld says, having a partner who notices what you need or want in a given moment is a sign of long-term relationship satisfaction. Also, pay attention to the way they respond to conflict. Dr. Schoenfeld says, the amount of conflict you have doesn't matter nearly as much as how the argument is handled. In healthy relationships, partners should respond to conflict in a caring and supportive way, meaning they should listen, respect where you're coming from, and share their own thoughts and feelings.
1: Intelligence for your life.

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I'm John Tesh. I am here each and every day to bring you all the information you need to live your life a whole lot better. As we say on this program every day, don't miss this stuff.

At the zoo, let's play a game. How many animals can you name? There's an elephant, alligator, pink flamingo, puffinflator, sand cats, pouch rats, orangutans. How about that? Pasty tree, chomp. Giant tortoise, stomp.

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3: Hey, there's a new block on WKBI's community calendar. It's all about the Bass Lake Lions Pancake Breakfast. 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Do not forget about the event on the 23rd at Norwayne Field in North Judson. It is the sculpture phase 2 unveiling. Meet Angelique Milo, the artist that designed the sculpture there. It'll be on Thursday at 4:30 p.m. during the North Judson Makers Market on the 23rd. Then, of course, Kids Closet has Pack a Backpack event weekend. It'll be going on the 19th and 20th. The times are on community calendar. It is on North Judson. It is at the North Judson United Methodist Church Fellowship Hall. It's a favorite event and a fun event, too. Kids that need backpacks can get backpacks for school. Hard to believe school's going to start here in a couple weeks in Knox. Well, the Hoosier Valley Railroad Museum train season is going on now. The train ride season. Imagine rolling down the tracks through the beautiful Northwest Indiana countryside. Train excursions are round trip from the depot in North Judson. Travel about 5 miles. You can ride the train for as little as $14 for the round trip. Check out all the information on WKBI's community calendar and a lot more, too. Vacation Bible Schools, of course, going on at the Knox United Methodist Church through Wednesday and at the Toto Mennonite Church for another few days here. Check it all out. Community calendar on air, brought to us by the Papa. It is Papa Farm Pizza downtown Knox, where that wood-fired pizza truck will be at the event on Thursday. Yeah, it's a fun festival day when the train stops there, the big boy train. You can try some macaroni and cheese. Yeah, how about that? Baked mac and cheese in the wood fire. All right, it is local community radio at its finest here on 99.3, your friends and folks, all on WKVI.
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3: 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Justin Croy is on the air with me. 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
9: Thank you, Rich. 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Our festival opens at 4 o'clock on Friday. 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
0: So, Gib, you know me. Whenever we have a tip on this show, I try it on myself, on my body, whatever. So I heard that, because I'm a mouth breather, I heard that I should get some mouth tape to tape my mouth shut when I fall asleep. Well, I did that for a couple nights. I almost died. But mouth tape is one of the top trending sleep hygiene searches right now. Again, 60,000 monthly searches and climbing. The idea is you tape your mouth shut, forces nasal breathing, which is supposed to improve sleep quality and reduce snoring. But Stanford sleep experts say using nasal breathing during sleep is beneficial, but the tape itself may not be the right tool for everybody.
10: Right.
0: If you have sleep apnea, it could be dangerous.
10: Right. So look, when we sleep with our mouth open, when we're doing mouth breathing, it dries out our airway. It has all kinds of consequences, and it is better to breathe through your nose. But it's better to breathe, period, right? So if you block the mouth and you have, like I do, you have allergies, so in the middle of the night, your nose starts to get all clogged up, you got to breathe. Breathing is the most important. That's the important part. And if you interrupt that, then you can end up in, like you said, you can have sleep apnea symptoms even if you don't normally have sleep apnea when you breathe through your mouth. So absolutely, buyer beware. It's a good way if you just tend to breathe with your mouth open at night to breathe through the nose, but it can be really dangerous, so make sure you're aware of that.
0: And don't just use gaffer tape. That won't work.
10: No, they make special tape.
0: Yeah, they do. I know. I have it.

0: Hey, Jen, you ready for a girls' night in?
1: Absolutely. What's on the agenda?
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3: Fox News, I'm Tom Graham. The U.S. intensifying strikes on Iran. Pentagon forces also firing at a ship Americans accused of trying to break its naval blockade. White House spokeswoman Caroline Levitt says there's still hope for negotiations.
4: They have expressed they still want to make a deal to the president. We're talking to them.
3: Well, meantime, President Trump says Iranian military weapons stores have largely been depleted. Wildfires raging in Canada are sending smoke into the U.S. Air quality alerts have been issued for several states. Fox Weather's Katie Byrne is in Cleveland.
5: This is some of the worst air quality in years for parts of the Midwest and Northeast. Here in Cleveland, there's a smell of burning wood in the air. Health officials are urging people to limit their time outside, especially kids, older adults, and anyone with breathing problems.
3: Air quality issues are being compounded by a heat dome over the Northeast. 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
2: From the Tri-County Weather Center today, sunny and hot, high of 91. Tonight, 10% chance of showers after 5 a.m., low of 70. For Friday, more rain in the forecast, high of 88, 70% chance of rain. And Friday night, another 70% chance of rain and a low right around 70. To see the extended forecast, visit our website, WKVI.com.

Welcome to Thursday, Lenny Dess Hour here. Man, oh man, is it hot out, and it's still going to stay hot out for a while. We'll look at the weather forecast a little bit later on. We'll see when it finally gets back to normal temperatures. Man, between that and humidity, I think I'd rather live down in Florida. It's probably cooler. But a lot of things going on today. What do we have? Oh, for National Day. Let's see. Anything of interest? Ooh, National Dole Whip Day. Corn Fritter Day. National Personal Chef Day. And Cherry Day. And there we go. We'll have to see what some of those might have in common with celebrating a good day today. Or some that we might just skip over because they're like, what, really? Actually, there's already two I did skip over, but we're not going to bring them up. They're just like, really? You got a national day for that? I should get a national day for some of these things.

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3: Every week the anticipation builds for what's going on at the Melody Drive-In, Bass Lake. Hey, Fred, thanks for being back on the air.
4: Well, thanks for having me, Rich. Always a pleasure to be on the air with you guys.
3: Hey, I got to ask you, what was the big concession mover this past weekend for this hot weekend, Fred?
4: Over this last weekend, a lot of people really enjoyed the double cheeseburger. You can't go wrong with the double cheese.
3: All right, Fred. Well, two screens, of course, at the Melody. Let's start with screen one. What's going on?
4: Screen number one, we're bringing back the same double feature as last week. We have the very popular live-action Moana, and that's going to be followed by Toy Story 5.
3: Okay, can't
4: on screen one.
3: Can't go wrong there. And screen two.
4: The new Christopher Nolan movie, The Odyssey. And that's on Friday and Saturday only. That's going to be followed by the suspense thriller, Pressure. But on Thursday, Sunday, and Monday, it is just going to be The Odyssey. It'll just be a single feature because that movie is quite long. But, folks, it doesn't feel like it as long as actually the movie is. It's a terrific film.
3: Okay, that's screen two for this week. So, Fred, how are you keeping folks cool in the concession stand? What's the cool item that's going out?
4: You can't go wrong with a slushy or even a fruit smoothie. It cools you down. Just even thinking about it as you take a taste of that, really good flavors, and it's icy cold, or even the lemon shake-up is actually a good one to have as well.
3: Okay, it's Fred from the Melody Drive-In. Always find and follow them on Facebook, and you'll hear Fred every week here on WKVI. Fred, thanks so much.
4: Thank you. Thanks for having me. Look forward to talking to you again next week.
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1: 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Well, on local community radio this week, you are hearing Justin Croy talk all about Culver Lake Fest. Justin, I'm glad to have you in the studio, and we previewed Friday, a big night, of course. Well, let's talk about Saturday.
2: Yeah, thank you, Rich. So Saturday is a really big day at the Culver Lake Fest. It is actually a huge day. We start at 7:45 in the morning. You know, Rich, for 42 years, Lake Fest, one of our events that has always stayed is our 5K. So we've always had a run

0: This year's parade theme, once again following our festival theme, is Always on Duty, honoring Culver's Emergency Services. And we have a ton of parade entrants. It's going to be a pretty long parade, especially honoring our emergency services. We have departments coming from all over. We're going to have 60 plus entrants into this parade, which is one of the biggest we've ever had. Our grand marshals this year are former Culver Police Chief Wayne Bean, former EMS Director Sally Ricciardi, and former Culver Fire Chief Terry Wakefield. Traditional parade route starts in downtown, ends at the original root beer stand. And speaking of them, the original root beer stand and the Lake House Grill are the sponsors of our 42nd annual Lake Fest Parade. If you're interested in putting a float in, you can register on our website, lakefestculver.com. Parade registration begins at 9 a.m. at the corner of Slate and College there in Culver. You can follow the signs. And immediately after the parade, we have live music. The Night Shift Band will be playing on the main stage, sponsored by Gordon Bookkeeping and Hammer Falls Homestead. Great band there. And then at noon, we have our Cornblith Kids Games. Our Kids Games named in honor of former Culver swim coach and longtime Lake Fest committee member, Josh Cornblith, who is very integral part of our festival. Those will be coordinated by the Culver Parks Department. Those guys do such a great job helping Lake Fest out, not just with the kids' games, but all festival long. At noon, we'll have our Sidewalk Chalk Contest. 12:40, we'll have the Penny Find. 1:20, Turtle and Frog Races. And at 2:40, we'll have our Watermelon Eating Contest. And those, once again, are presented in loving memory of the excellent Coach Cornblith. Then at 3:30, we will have our, I believe it's our fifth annual hot dog eating contest at the original root beer stand. They are the host and sponsor of the event, and we've had some late changes with that. So just so everybody listening knows, previously the Culver Youth League was going to head that up for us. They had some things come up, and so we actually got the originator of the event, Mr. Shane Lowry, is going to run that event for us, and this year we've decided to open that up. So there'll be a form on our website, lakefestculver.com, where it's open entry. So $20 entry fee, we're going to take the first 10 contestants. They're going to come into the hot dog eating contest. First one to finish 10 dogs is going to win the ketchup red belt and the mustard yellow jacket, as we traditionally have. So that'll be at 3:30. 4 o'clock, we have our cornhole tournament sponsored by Marshall County Fiber. That'll take place on the basketball court. Once again, you can sign up online or register at the event. Registration begins at 3. Then this year, a very new thing in the town of Culver. Some things have been changed up here. Traditionally, the Culver Firemen's Fest has always happened the weekend after Lake Fest with the Culver Lions Club Corn Roast. This year, the fire department decided to move their Firemen's Fest to Lake Fest Saturday. So at 5 o'clock, the Culver Firemen's Fest will start at the fire station right across the street from the Culver Park. That'll go until around 8 p.m., maybe a little bit later. So coordinated by the Culver Union Township Fire Department, they're going to have their bingo, their raffle, their games. That's such a fun Culver tradition, and this year it's going to be taking place right during Lake Fest, and we have the perfect theme to go along with it, honoring those emergency services. 7 p.m., more live music. The Super Cools are going to be playing at the main stage, sponsored by Marshall County Fiber. Great group, kind of a groovy more of a groovy group. You can actually check them out on Apple Music or wherever you listen to music at. They have some original songs out on those platforms, and they do a very good job. And then at 8:30 p.m., we're going to start our Lake Fest radio broadcast, our live remote on Max 98.3, where you can listen to me talk about Lake Fest stuff and thank all those sponsors. And then at 10 o'clock, we'll have our fireworks spectacular over beautiful Lake Max and Cucky. And you can listen to that music and watch those fireworks right on Max 98.3 FM. And then we close the festival on Saturday at 11 p.m.
1: Big Saturday, that's for sure, Justin.
0: Yes, absolutely. That's a lot of information. You can definitely check out all of the full schedule. We're going to have more added to the schedule here in the next 24 hours. We're going to have some demos from our emergency services taking place. 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

0: So today's National Cherry Day, and it covers every cherry, from the sweet ones to the tart ones to the Bings to all the different ones that are out there, which I am not going to name. I don't even think I have a list in front of me. But they do have documented evidence of cherries mentioned in Greek texts as far back as 300 BC. And that is not before children, okay? Like many other things, cherries were brought to the U.S. by early settlers. And in true, there were cherry species in the U.S. before they arrived, but they weren't the same type that we find in the cherries we find in the store today. All right, there you go. Modern cherry production in the U.S. began in 1852 when Peter Daughtry began planting cherry trees on Michigan's Old Mission Peninsula. There you go. Boy, I'm so glad I can read today. Today is not one of those days where my eyes are working and my dyslexia is making it fun. An average cherry tree can yield up to 7,000 cherries, which is enough to make about 28 pies. There are two types of cherries, sweet and tart. And Michigan is the cherry capital of the world, growing over 70% of all cherries consumed in the U.S. There are 1,000 varieties of cherries worldwide, and they can be found in everything from jams and pies to barbecue sauces, even savory dishes. Okay. There you go. Now you know more about cherries. What are you going to do with cherries today? I just say grab some cherry jam. It's hot, so let's say something inside. Just grab some cherry jam or some type of sauce and put it on some ice cream, and there you go.
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0: Well, always a good time to stop out at Bailey's Discount Center, and today getting to visit with Matt Bailey. Matt Bailey, Baileytown Burgers. Good to see you, man.
1: Hey, Rich. How's it going? Good to see you again.
0: Well, I can't complain. And as always, you know, we talked Bailey's Discount Cabinets for years and years, and we want to still continue to do that, but we're focusing on Baileytown Burgers today.
1: BTB, Baileytown Burgers. We got some good food over here.
0: Hey, you finally got your wish. It's warm outside. You can have all the ice cream you want, Matt.
1: You're right about that. 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
0: Listeners are getting that. 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Can't beat that.
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1: 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They don't have to go anywhere else because we have all those food offerings that they would want.
0: And exactly, and the formula for doing it is, while you're still shopping, when you decide you want your food ready, either call ahead, come in online, order your food, tell them what time you want it ready, and when you're done shopping, your food's hot and ready, waiting for you.
1: Yeah, that's right. 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You'll get that text message that it's ready. You walk in here, grab it, and you can sit here and eat that great burger that we have, or fries, or ice cream. Or take that home for the ride home. Take it in the car with you for the ride home.
0: Hey, Matt, you got a burger that's striking your fancy today?
1: You know what? 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
0: Uh-huh.
1: Can't go wrong with the pizza burger.
0: Yeah, it's been a good seller in the past.
1: Mozzarella, pepperoni, pizza sauce. It is good. So we have a steak patty. You know, you think of a quarter pounder. That's a big burger, right? That's a big burger. Well, our burger, our standard burger, is over 30% bigger than a quarter pounder. It's 5.3 ounce. So that's a big burger. It's a steak burger. It's fresh, no additives. It has that ground chuck, that sirloin, and brisket. And yeah, it's that premium food, that premium quality that we shoot for in Baileytown Burgers.
0: Taste the difference, Baileytown Burgers. Matt, always glad to see you. And let's remind the listeners of the hours open.
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0: Baileytown Burgers here on Local Community Radio. Matt Bailey. Matt, thanks so much.
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3: News, I'm Tom Graham. The U.S. intensified strikes on Iran. Pentagon forces also firing at a ship Americans accused of trying to break its naval blockade. White House spokeswoman Caroline Levitt says there's still hope for negotiations.
4: They have expressed they still want to make a deal to the president. We're talking to them.
3: Well, meantime, President Trump says Iranian military weapons stores have largely been depleted. Wildfires raging in Canada are sending smoke into the U.S. Air quality alerts have been issued for several states. Fox Weather's Katie Byrne is in Cleveland.
5: This is some of the worst air quality in years for parts of the Midwest and Northeast. Here in Cleveland, there's a smell of burning wood in the air. Health officials are urging people to limit their time outside, especially kids, older adults, and anyone with breathing problems.
3: Air quality issues are being compounded by a heat dome over the Northeast. 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
2: From the Tri-County Weather Center today, sunny and hot, high of 91. Tonight, 10% chance of showers after 5 a.m., low of 70. For Friday, more rain in the forecast, high of 88, 70% chance of rain. And Friday night, another 70% chance of rain and a low right around 70. To see the extended forecast, visit our website, WKVI.com.

So here we go. Let's grab you some good news today, because anymore, it's not fun to listen to. But I found a woman named Alexandra Adams is the first doctor to be born both deaf and blind, and she is a doctor. And she has a special stethoscope that actually connects to her Bluetooth and her hearing aids, plus there's other things that she can do to help her diagnose her patients. And so she does that. She does mostly geriatric care. So there you go. That is pretty neat. And but yeah, we'll see how this goes. She's just now getting started. It's not like she's been a doctor for years. From what I'm reading here, she's in medical school now, so we'll see how this turns out. Also, here's a cute little story. A four-year-old boy in North Carolina transformed his neighborhood by simply waving and saying hello to everyone. His name is Roman, and he was sad because his parents got separated, so he started waving at the neighbors. Then he began talking to the neighbors, and then he started inviting all the neighbors over for parties and for game night, and they all became friends on the block. So far, it's a dozen neighbors who barely knew each other. Now they're over all the time, and it's a close-knit community. So good job, Roman. There's some good news for you today.

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3: Tractors, antique tractors, and lawn tractors too.

Now, here is something a little bit, not controversial, I should say, something that I've been hoping for, and it looks like we finally got things going here. The U.S. House passed a bill to make daylight saving time permanent. It still needs to be passed through the Senate. We'll see how that goes. I'm one of those that don't believe in the changing of time. I understand why we did it at one time. Do we technically need it now where you fall back, you know, fall back in the fall, you spring forward in spring? I don't know. I think we should leave it and not change it anymore. But I also, another thing, and this is basically for the state of Indiana, man, just pick a time zone and stay in it. You know, between Central Daylight Time or Central, however you want to say it, Central Daylight Time and then Eastern Daylight Time, you know, we're in a county. I live in a county that's in Central, and then I work in one that's in Eastern. I travel to one, then it changes back, and then if I go downstate to visit my brother, I go through where it's Eastern, then it's back to Central, and it's just, you know, state. And I thought if I read this right, it also will let the states decide if they want to go with this or not, which I think is a mistake because that's what happened when we had the time zone thing. Oh, you guys can choose whatever you want. And then they said, okay, counties, choose whatever you want. I just think that needs to, okay, let's not change times and let the whole state be Central time and be done with it. Now, I know a lot of you don't agree with that, and I know a lot of you do, but that's kind of my stance. I have no say in it. I don't know, have any influence anywhere. Nobody's ever asked me. We'll let the lawmakers all decide. That's why they're elected to do what they do.

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1: Hey, there's a new block on WKBI's community calendar. It's all about the Bass Lake Lions Pancake Breakfast. 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It'll be held on Sunday, July 26th from 8 to 11 Central Time at the Bass Lake California Township Firehouse on US 35. Tickets are just $10 each, with under 10, $5, and 5 and under can eat free. It's all you can eat, and all the proceeds go to support folks in our area, the Bass Lake community, of course, working hard to benefit the folks in our area. Do not forget about the event on the 23rd at Norwayne Field in North Judson. It is the sculpture phase 2 unveiling. Meet Angelique Milo, the artist that designed the sculpture there. It'll be on Thursday at 4:30 p.m. during the North Judson Makers Market on the 23rd. Then, of course, Kids Closet has Pack a Backpack event weekend. It'll be going on the 19th and 20th. The times are on community calendar. It is on North Judson. It is at the North Judson United Methodist Church Fellowship Hall. It's a favorite event and a fun event, too. Kids that need backpacks can get backpacks for school. Hard to believe school's going to start here in a couple weeks in Knox. Well, the Hoosier Valley Railroad Museum train season is going on now, the train ride season. Imagine rolling down the tracks through the beautiful Northwest Indiana countryside. Train excursions are a round trip from the depot in North Judson, travel about 5 miles. You can ride the train for as little as $14 for the round trip. Check out all the information on WKBI's community calendar and a lot more, too. Vacation Bible Schools, of course, going on at the Knox United Methodist Church through Wednesday and at the Toto Mennonite Church for another few days here. Check it all out. Community calendar on air, brought to us by the Papa. It is Papa Farm Pizza downtown Knox, where that wood-fired pizza truck will be at the event on Thursday. Yeah, it's a fun festival day when the train stops there, the big boy train. You can try some macaroni and cheese. Yeah, how about that? Baked mac and cheese in the wood fire. All right, it is local community radio at its finest here on 99.3, your friends and folks, all on WKVI.
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0: big thank you again to everyone at Zingo Express. 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How about that? 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Kelly Coley and Tom Murray were the winners. They're in our Loyal Listener Club drawing box, and you can be too. 772-7600 is the number, and I will definitely put your name in the box. 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All right, it is the Zingo Express Gas Card winners announcement. Tom Murray and Kelly Coley. Zingo Express, right on US 35, your BP connection. Well, we are excited about this weekend's Culver Lake Fest for 2026. Justin Croy is on the air with me. Justin, give us the lowdown for Friday and Saturday.
1: Thank you, Rich. This year's Culver Lake Fest will take place July 17th, 18th, and 19th in the Town Park in beautiful Culver, Indiana on Lake Max in Kentucky. Our festival opens at 4 o'clock on Friday. Some of our highlights of Friday include the Miss Max pageant, as well as our Salute the Troops flag ceremony and an honor ceremony honoring all of our first responders. We'll have live music Friday night, and then on Saturday, we will have our Waves of Freedom 5K run, our annual Lake Fest parade, and entertainment all throughout the day, and finally concluding on Saturday night with fireworks. Sunday includes our annual car show and a new event this year. We will be having canoe races on Lake Max in Kentucky, our free throw contest, and several other events as well.
0: It is Culver Lake Fest, Friday, Saturday, and Sunday. For the complete schedule of events, check out WKVI's community calendar page on our website.
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5: Fox News, I'm Tom Graham. President Trump planning to reveal new details about America's election security in a speech to the nation tonight. Fox's Jared Halpern.
6: The president plans to reveal newly declassified intelligence assessments about vulnerabilities to election systems during 2020.
7: It will shock you if you have an honest eye listening to the president tonight.
6: White House Press Secretary Caroline Levitt says President Trump will also remark on intensifying attacks on Iran and the economy.
5: Democrats are warning the president is attempting to delegitimize the upcoming midterm elections. Catastrophic flooding continues in parts of Texas today. Emergency crews conducting water rescues. Fox Weather's Robert Ray is in Uvalde, 80 miles west of San Antonio.
8: Over 25 people were rescued yesterday. More rescues happening here today. Unfortunately, what we're dealing with right now is more rain on the way.
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11: Representative from the Indiana State Board of Accounts has contacted Stark County officials to let them know that the county has been removed from the unauditable listing on their website.
12: I'm Becca Shepherd for Stark County Family Dentistry from the WKVI Information Center.
11: Stark County was designated as unauditable earlier this year while still catching up on a backlog of multiple years worth of unfinished reconciliation work for the county. At that time, the county's goal was to be caught up by the end of June. The Indiana State Board of Accounts held a meeting in Stark County on June 30th to discuss the topic with officials. The original information shared when the status was designated stated that there would be a subsequent visit from the State Board of Accounts scheduled for August 12th. It hasn't yet been made clear whether that visit will still occur now that the unauditable designation has been removed. You can find a link to the Indiana State Board of Accounts list of unauditable entities online at WKVI.com. The Stark County Council has announced it will be holding a regular council meeting this upcoming Monday, July 20th. The meeting is scheduled to be held in the Annex 1 meeting room at 53 East Mound Street in Knox, and it will begin at 4:30 p.m. Central Time. The meeting will open with two public hearings, the first for violation of compliance for abatements and the second for additional appropriation ordinance number 18 of 2026. Following both public hearings, council will have a discussion with representatives from Surf Internet in regards to a tax abatement. The council will also consider its meeting minutes from June 15th, will set a budget workshop date with department heads, and set dates for a budget hearing and adoption, announced with the tentative dates of August 17th and September 21st, respectively. After any other business that may come before the board, the meeting will be adjourned. The public is invited to attend this meeting. The Indiana Utility Regulatory Commission has announced a series of plans following its statewide investigation into energy affordability for Hoosiers. These plans include two formal investigations, directives for utility companies, and recommendations for state officials. The commission states that these actions stem from its 2026 investigative inquiry on energy affordability and the 10 public listening sessions it held across the state this spring. The commission plans to outline expectations for utilities to improve customer education and service, to issue directives to Indiana's large investor-owned electric utilities, and to provide considerations for the Indiana Office of Energy Development and the Indiana General Assembly when evaluating future affordability measures. The commission also plans to launch two formal investigations, one focusing on return on equity, or ROE, and the other focusing on utility trackers. Return on equity is the rate of profit that investor-owned utilities are authorized to earn on investments that have been approved by the regulators. Trackers are adjustment mechanisms that allow certain utility costs to be recovered outside of a utility's base rate case through separate charges on customer bills. The commission has not announced changes to utility rates or utility profits. Instead, it said the investigations are among the next steps resulting from its review of energy affordability. The Indiana Department of Transportation's maintenance crews have announced that they will be conducting scrub seal operations on State Road 143 north of Mandaryville between U.S. Highway 421 and County Road 1650 West on or after this upcoming Monday, July 20th. Work will occur on State Road 143 for approximately 1 day during the hours of 6 a.m. to 6 p.m. Motorists are encouraged to seek alternate routes while seal code operations are underway, but traffic will be escorted through the work zone for local access. Wait times of 15 to 20 minutes should be expected. This work is weather sensitive, so the schedule is subject to change. You can find a map of the affected area online at WKVI.com.
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4: From the Tri-County Weather Center today, sunny and hot, high of 91. Tonight, 10% chance of showers after 5 a.m., low of 70. For Friday, more rain in the forecast, high of 88, 70% chance of rain. And Friday night, another 70% chance of rain and a low right around 70. To see the extended forecast, visit our website, WKVI.com. 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
14: Higher grains and oil seeds overnight, but now the markets step back. This is Hoosier Ag Today's Thursday Midday Farm Market Update. A nice rally yesterday, but corn and beans are giving back some of the gains, and wheat is now steady. The export sales report this morning, especially for corn, disappointing, weighing on that market. September corn is down a nickel and a half at midday, 442. D's 464 and a quarter, down a nickel and a quarter. March almost a nickel lower, 479 and a half. August beans, 1199, that's down 3 and a quarter. Novi, 11.99, down almost 3 cents. September wheat down a quarter cent, 6.77 and a quarter. In the meats, August live cattle, 226.87, down 3.25, following feeder cattle lower. August lean hogs down to $100.30. I'm Ian DeEubank, Hoosier Ag Today, 20 years serving Indiana farmers.
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14: Higher grains and oil seeds again overnight, but the markets fell back during the daytime session. This is Hoosier Ag Today's Thursday closing farm market report. After the strong rally yesterday, corn and beans fell a little over a nickel. Export sales this morning disappointing, especially corn. Although new crop soybean sales notably strong. We end down 6 cents on SEP corn, 441 and a half. Dees down a nickel and a half, 464. 7 and a quarter lower, August beans, 1195. Novi, 1195, down 6 and 3 quarters. And September wheat, 674 and three quarters, off 2 and 3 quarters. Cattle futures again very weak. August live cattle, 227.07, down $3 and a nickel, 27 cents over the $100 mark. August lean hogs down just a nickel. I'm Ian DeEubank, Hoosier Ag Today, 20 years serving Indiana farmers.
16: This is a Bloomberg Money Minute. Drops for computer chip makers and other AI winners dragged down stocks today. The Dow lost 105 points, the S&P was down by 39, the Nasdaq losing 387. Soon you can bet on whether a drug gets approved. Kalshi is expanding in biotech by offering wagers on the outcomes of clinical trials and regulatory decisions. Kalshi says data generated by prediction markets can provide clearer signals to investors about the likelihood of success, helping them make better decisions. Critics, though, say these kinds of bets could potentially influence ongoing clinical trials. Sales of electric vehicles in the U.S. have not been going as hoped, and now one company is pulling the plug. Honda is ending all U.S. sales of EVs due to slow demand. Production will stop later this year on the Honda Prologue, a Mexican-made EV co-developed with General Motors. The company instead will focus on offering more popular gas-electric hybrid and internal combustion models in the U.S. Matt Piper, Bloomberg Radio.

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So today is National Corn Fritter Day. 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I, at one time, did not. And then as I got older, I actually like it. It's kind of like same thing with sauerkraut. 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I like it served with pork chops. Cook the pork chops on a grill, throw a little bit of sauerkraut on. It's pretty good. But anyway, National Corn Fritter Day is, I'm going to run over this real quick. It's golden batter. And you take it's got corn mixed in it, sweet corn mixed in it. It's the batter, and they take it and you fry it on a griddle. And I don't have exactly what's in it, but you can add things like dried jalapenos, cayenne pepper, pepper jack cheese, scallions, chives, cilantro, roasted red peppers. You can also crumble in some bacon. You get the idea. So basically it's batter and corn and other things that you want to mix in. And, then you just fry them. And you can add coleslaw with it, maybe dip it in tartar sauce. I'm not a big fan of any of that I just mentioned. okay, there we go. I do like corn fritters. But I like them just straight up plain. Just mix up a nice batter, throw some corn in it, maybe some jalapenos. I do like that. Fry them up. But I guess corn fritters have been around forever. It's a mystery of when they first came around, but I guess they're saying Native Americans utilized corn as a dietary staple for thousands of years, and early European settlers adapted traditional fried batter techniques to incorporate the abundant local grain, so then they came out with a corn fritter. They don't have any dates on this. They just said it's been around for a while. So, enjoy your corn fritters today.

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1: I get excited about the idea of Scott. I work up this big idea of him in my head. And then I go home and I go, no. The other day he's running around the house, where's my iPhone? 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

wraps it up for me tonight. I'll be back tomorrow a little bit after 3 o'clock. Rich Wallen will be back tomorrow morning after 5 a.m. at the WKVI Morning Show. Have a good night, everybody.

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0: July 24th and 25th, the Tyner Oddfellows Lodge presents their annual Antique Tractor Show event. 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
1: We're in our sixth year. 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We have a money scramble. We have a barrel train. We have a bounce house. The fire department gets to show them using a small hose how they would put out a fire. And so there's just a lot of activities going on that we sponsor. And we're unlike other tractor shows is that we really direct our attention to the children.
0: Tractors, antique tractors, and lawn tractors too.
1: We look to have over 200 tractors, and we also have antique lawn mowing tractors, as well as we'll get between 1,200 and 1,500 people in the 2 days that we put this on.
0: July 24th and 25th, the Tyner Oddfellows annual tractor show event. Hey, I want to give you a reminder here at WKVI. We're excited about getting to promote local festivals and events, and one big one on WKVI's community calendar is the Spirit of Summerfest in San Pierre. Yeah, it's coming up on the 31st and August 1st. It'll kick off on Friday night with the Car and Bike Cruise In from 5 to 9 with live music. And, of course, they've got the beer garden as well. Saturday's Dog Face Bridge 5K Run and Walk. There will be a dunk tank to help raise funds for the North Judson San Pierre Girls Basketball Team. Car, Bike, and Tractor Show, Pickleball Tournament, Cornhole Tournament, Novelty Booths. The beer garden, of course, opens 11 a.m. and music from 11:30 in the morning to 6 p.m. 50-50 raffles all day going on, too. Find and follow them on Facebook. And you can check out their block on WKVI's community calendar for this fun summer event, the Spirit of Summerfest in St. Pierre. It's on Friday the 31st and Saturday, August 1st. 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It's pizza worth driving for, 772-5888. They open again Tuesday through Saturday at 3 p.m. Hey there. I need to get some beautiful flowers for my beautiful wife.
2: Of course. 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
9: Fox News. I'm Carmen Roberts. The U.S. military carries out another night of attacks on Iran as the two countries fight for control of the Strait of Hormuz. Fox's Lucas Tomlinson has more from Tel Aviv.
10: Iran has responded to these strikes by launching attacks of its own today against Iraq, Bahrain, Jordan, and Kuwait. And the Kuwaiti army just said it shot down 33 drones today.
9: Smoke from hundreds of Canadian wildfires is pouring across the border, pushing air from New England to the Midwest to unhealthy levels.
11: Ontario Premier Doug Ford says 150 fire crews and nearly 50 firefighting aircraft are working around the clock to extinguish these fires.
9: Fox's Asher Red in Toronto. And more than 500 people are feared dead after boats capsize in Burma. 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
1: From the Tri-County Weather Center, 10% chance of showers tonight and a low right around 70. For Friday, more rain in the forecast, high of 88, 70% chance of rain. And Friday night, more rain and a low right around 70. There's a 60% chance of rain. I'll look for Saturday, 50% chance of showers and a high of 89. To see the extended forecast, visit our website, WKVI.com.

0: Tommy James. 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